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0: Clarksburg's greatest hits, Sky 106.5. Hey, it's Alex. Have you ever seen a drunk deer? Well, apparently in France they have them. The police there are warning drivers to watch out for intoxicated wildlife after they posted a video of a deer running around in erratic circles, jumping, tumbling in a field. Apparently, they posted the clip to social media saying not all road users are sober, explaining that every spring some wild animals eat fermented fruit, plant buds, or even decaying vegetation that can produce a natural intoxicating effect. So just keep an eye out for that. I mean, you know, when you drive in West Virginia, you got to look out for the deer anyway. We are the number one state with animal-related accidents on the road. So be safe out there, and if they're drunk, well, let's try to avoid that. We got more great music coming up on Sky.
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9: Here's your Metro News forecast. Tonight will be partly cloudy and cool as temperatures drop to a low of 38, approaching the record low of 35 set in 1936. Tomorrow, expect partly sunny skies with a high of 68. Tomorrow night will be mostly cloudy with a low of 47. Moving into Saturday, temperatures will warm up with a high of 81. The day will start off cloudy with a chance of a thunderstorm in the afternoon, followed by intervals of clouds and sunshine. That's your AccuWeather forecast.

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0: 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Hey, it's Alex. Time for your food news. So Miller Lite has unveiled a World Cup soccer ball that contains a 12-pack of beer. Cans fit inside the ball's panels of the MVP batch ball. It's about 1.5 times bigger than a regular soccer ball. It's reloadable and sells for about $20. By the way, the ball is not meant to be kicked. Applebee's has brought back its all-you-can-eat boneless wings, riblets, and double crunch shrimp. Just $15.99. Two new margaritas going to debut as well. Sunny Sipper and Belly Floppin' Melon. And finally, Lunchables expanding beyond the lunchbox with the launch of Snackables, a new line built around bite-sized shareable snacking. Now, alongside the snacks, Lunchables unveiled the Snackables Charcute Ring. It's a wearable mini charcuterie board ring designed to hold the snack components while eating, basically like on your fist. And yes, I want one. So we'll see if I can score one of those. Hey, we've got more great music coming up. 90s and 9 on the way. 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

0: 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Hey, it's Alex, and a new survey by YouGov reveals that 56% of adults think they're cooler now than they were in high school. Do you feel like you're cooler now? I do. But it's because, you know, I've had life experiences. My humor has definitely refined to a more sarcasm. And 43% of adults remember being cool as teens. I know I was not cool back in Bridgeport. I'm very well aware of that. And people let me know all the time. 16% of people consider themselves very cool. 39% of people, I think they're somewhat cool. And 24% of people admit they're not very cool at all. 92% of adults say a teen saying you're cool means they're setting you up for something expensive. Yeah, that is probably true. The 90s and 9 continue next on Sky.
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16: Here's your Metro News forecast. Tonight will be partly cloudy and cool as temperatures drop to a low of 38, approaching the record low of 35 set in 1936. Tomorrow, expect partly sunny skies with a high of 68. Tomorrow night will be mostly cloudy with a low of 47. Moving into Saturday, temperatures will warm up with a high of 81. The day will start off cloudy with a chance of a thunderstorm in the afternoon, followed by intervals of clouds and sunshine. That's your AccuWeather forecast.

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1: So it is the 90s at 9, and oftentimes at this time I will do a Where Are They Now? Well, when you type in Robin, show me love, you come up with two Robins. One has a Y and one has an S. Now, the song we just heard was the Y. Okay, she's from Sweden. Yeah, it was pretty much our first single and kind of her last here, at least in the United States. This song by Robin S, Show Me Love, is a lot of times confused. You know, people don't know which it is. Is it Robin from Sweden or is it Robin S from the... Well, I don't know where she's from, but she's from the U.S. It's not the same song. I don't know how they got away with releasing the same song under basically the same name at the same time. They both came out around the same time, so... there you go. Where are they now? Who knows? Probably still arguing about which Robin is best. We've got your top 10 of 10 coming up next on Sky.
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0: Clarksburg's greatest hit, Sky 106.5, your top 10, it's in 1986. Hey, it's Alex. You know, that is one of Phil Collins' favorite songs to play, and he often ended his No Jackets Required tour with that song. And, you know, first of all, I thought it was interesting that Sting, Peter Gabriel, who of course used to be in Genesis with Phil Collins, they sang backup vocals. They also had a former Culture Club backing singer Helen Terry in the background, which is pretty cool. And, you know, a lot of people think that the song is about Phil and a man returning home, but it's really a patient in a mental institution. He was inspired, he said, by the novel One Flew Over the Cuckoo's Nest. And then I really wanted to share the story about Bone Thugs and Harmony sampling Take Me Home and their conversation with Phil Collins. I will tell you that coming up next break. Stick around for it. It's the top 10 at 10, 1986 on Sky.
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Clarksburg's greatest hit, Sky 106.5. 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
3: Almost heaven weather. Here's your Metro News forecast. Tonight will be partly cloudy and cool as temperatures drop to a low of 38, approaching the record low of 35 set in 1936. Tomorrow, expect partly sunny skies with a high of 68. Tomorrow night will be mostly cloudy with a low of 47. Moving into Saturday, temperatures will warm up with a high of 81. The day will start off cloudy with a chance of a thunderstorm in the afternoon, followed by intervals of clouds and sunshine. That's your AccuWeather forecast.

0: Clarksburg's greatest hits, Sky 106.5. That is your number one song for the top 10 at 10, 1986. Whitney Houston, Greatest Love of All. Hey, it's Alex. Now, that song was actually originally recorded back in 1977 by George Benson. It was revived in 1985, of course, with Whitney, and then going on to the number one in 1986. Now, meanwhile, it was written for the 1977 film biography of Muhammad Ali, the greatest. And Katy Perry, you know, she often sings this song at her concerts. She actually belted it out in Pittsburgh at the Vote for Freedom rally in support of presidential candidate Kamala Harris the day before the election. But it wasn't her best performance. In fact, TVO's John Oliver quipped that you can't take away her dignity because she surrendered it willingly. Listen, anyone who's going to try to sing Whitney Houston, you better bring it. Or just don't even try at all. That's probably the best bet. 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

0: Clarksburg's greatest hits, Sky 106.5. Hey, it's Alex. Have you seen the Michael movie yet that's out in theaters? It's still out there. It's still killing it. My daughter went to go see it the other night. She said she was sitting there with her friend. And about halfway through the movie, he turns to her and he goes, "Hey, did they hold like some kind of Michael Jackson lookalike contest or something? Because that guy looks just like Michael Jackson." She turns to him and she goes, "That's his nephew, you idiots." Now, if you did not know that, number one, my daughter thinks you're an idiot. I'm sorry. Number two, if you do send your kids to go see it, not only will they enjoy the music, they will also want a chimpanzee by the end of it. So, yeah, we're looking into it. We'll see. We got more great music next, Sky.
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1: Yeah.
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1: Whoa.
0: The American humorist Charles Farrar Brown, who is a favorite of Abraham Lincoln, no less, wrote, "I must forth to my biz." And he wrote that way back in 1862.
1: About that.
0: In one of the many works that he wrote under the pen name Artemus Ward.
1: Mm.
0: And of course, it was the great Snoopius Doggius who said, "Fo shizzle, my bizzle, my nizzle."
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4: Here's your Metro News forecast. Tonight will be partly cloudy and cool as temperatures drop to a low of 38, approaching the record low of 35 set in 1936. Tomorrow, expect partly sunny skies with a high of 68. Tomorrow night will be mostly cloudy with a low of 47. Moving into Saturday, temperatures will warm up with a high of 81. The day will start off cloudy with a chance of a thunderstorm in the afternoon, followed by intervals of clouds and sunshine. That's your AccuWeather forecast.

0: Clarksburg's greatest hits, Sky 106.5. Hey, it's Alex. I'm out of here. I hope you had a wonderful night. I'll be back tomorrow, and you know it's my favorite night of the week. 80s Friday night right here on Sky. We'll play all 80s. We'll talk about 80s stuff and anything else that may be going on in the world. And in the meantime, have a great night. And in the morning, I wanted to remind you that Colin and Spike will finally reveal what's in the box, and somebody will be walking away with a gift certificate for Whiskey Biscuits in East Point. So stick around for that, you know, all night long. You got nothing better to do. And I will see you on the flip side here on Sky 106.5.
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1: And good morning. It's Colin and Spike on The Breakfast Show. And here's our question of the morning for you. What is something that's totally normal, but secretly makes you uncomfortable? You have something that you know is totally normal, but secretly makes you uncomfortable. I want you to text us or call us, 888-801-1065. We'll run through some of these that you guys have shared with us already. People posting photos of me on social media without my permission. Parties, birthday parties, events, things like that. And somebody else said, yeah, this sucks. I always ask first because not everyone wants to be plastered on the internet. And then somebody else says, my mom does this too, but my mom is notorious for taking bad pictures. So the photo of me or anyone else is always bad. So even though I don't want to be posted on the internet, let alone a bad picture.
2: Right.
1: Something that's totally normal, but secretly makes you uncomfortable. When someone watches me type, I suddenly forget how to spell everything.
2: Yes.
1: I don't like people watching me do that either. I'm a finger typer, a one finger typer.
2: Yeah.
1: So I do that. I may have two. I might be have this one go on two at the same time. But I failed typing so many times that it's embarrassing. And I just can't type the normal way.
2: I can't type at the best of times, even if nobody's watching me.
1: So, I mean, it makes me a little uncomfortable. So I kind of get that one. This one says, and this one, I think we both agree with this, people singing happy birthday while you just sit there like a hostage.
2: Yeah.
1: And that's what it feels like, right? A hostage situation. And they're torturing you.
2: Mm-hmm. It kind of is.
1: It really kind of is, yeah.
2: Yeah.
1: What's something totally normal but secretly makes you uncomfortable? Taking selfies, this person says. Mm-hmm. Lots of people do it, but every time I do it, it just makes me feel like a narcissist. You know what? I totally get this. I don't like taking selfies either. You'll rarely ever see a selfie from me.
2: Right.
1: Because I just don't like it. It feels weird. It's totally normal, but it makes me uncomfortable for some reason.
2: Sure.
1: I think it's just because I don't like the way I look anyway.
2: Uh-huh.
1: And then you see it on there like, oh, I never really thought I took a good picture.
2: Yeah. You know who used to be a good critic of selfies?
1: Hmm.
2: The guy from Men's Warehouse. You know, he'd have your phone, you'd take a picture, and it's like, oh, I don't know if this is going to be good or not.
1: Yeah.
2: And he would come around, he'd put his hand on your shoulder, and he would say, you're going to like the way you look.
1: You're going to like the way you look.
2: I guarantee it.
1: I guarantee it. I was in Louisiana, though, and he went, I guarantee it. When someone walks the same speed as you, and you can't shake them without making it weird. That's true. That's a good one. Yeah, I don't like walking the same speed as somebody like that. Because you don't know them. It's not like, you know, when you're walking with somebody you're with, that makes complete sense. But with some stranger, it's weird. Again, something normal, totally normal, secretly makes you uncomfortable.
2: Mm-hmm.
1: And they said, for me, it's when someone stands just a little too close while talking. Like, not enough to say anything, but enough that you're aware of it the whole time.
2: Mm-hmm. The close talker.
1: I don't like the close talkers. Yeah. Not a big fan of that.
2: No.
1: This one says small talk with people who don't actually care.
2: Yes.
1: Just feels like a performance everyone's pretending to enjoy.
2: Right. I would much rather be left alone in waiting rooms and all that kind of place.
1: Yep.
2: I don't want to do the whole
1: small talk
2: thing. And I don't understand people who do.
1: I don't really either. I think they're just outgoing people. I think that's what it is.
2: I wish they were outgoing.
1: Like going out.
2: Yes.
1: Out of the room. Being watched while opening gifts. That's a good one.
2: Mm-hmm.
1: It's totally normal, but it makes you feel uncomfortable. Walking around barefoot. They said, for me, it's the feeling of little crumbs or other things just on my bare feet. It irks me. Yeah. I don't know. I think it's when other people are barefoot is when it bothers me.
2: Oh, right.
1: People in my house, I hate it, somebody says. Yeah.
2: Just people in your house?
1: Yeah.
2: Some guy that just shows up?
1: Yeah, probably anybody. I get it, though. I get you. Hugging with anyone that isn't one of my close girls or my husband.
2: Mm.
1: Not so much.
2: Mm-hmm.
1: And then said, yes, I hate hugging. A coworker once said, do you need a hug? And held her arms out. When I was upset, I was like, no, thank you. And she was shocked. Yeah, I don't need a hug. I'm not a hugger. When couples tell people they are trying for a baby, it's so normal, but I hate it. And it's intrusive to me. We don't all need to know what you're doing. Asking me very specific questions that I have knowledge on. And all of a sudden, I don't know anything about that subject. It frustrated my husband and first, but he gets it now, thankfully. Even simple things like, what's your favorite song, has my mind going blank.
2: Right.
1: So it's totally normal, but it makes them uncomfortable when somebody asks them a question about something that they obviously know, but they can't remember.
2: Oh, yeah.
1: People who give their dog a few licks of their ice cream and then continue eating the ice cream.
2: Oh, no.
1: Oh, that is so gross.
2: Oh.
1: People touching me unsolicited, even a friendly tap on the shoulder, I can't stand it.
2: Yeah, I don't like that
1: And it's
2: either.
1: Normal. That is a normal thing. But yeah, it makes you uncomfortable.
2: Uh-huh.
1: When people lick their fingers after eating instead of using a napkin or washing their hands.
2: Mm-hmm.
1: KFC built a whole business around that.
2: Right?
1: Walking out of a store without buying anything feels like I'm stealing.
2: Uh-huh.
1: Yeah, it's totally normal walking out of a store without buying anything, but it does make you feel uncomfortable. This one's a good one. Handshakes, which I really wished COVID would have killed, but it didn't. Grocery shopping. Mm-hmm. I hate crowds and people with zero spatial awareness. Oftentimes, grocery shopping means having both of those people crash into you simultaneously. That's true. But you know what? At least you got the, they'll shop for you now.
2: Right.
1: That's something that exists.
2: This is true.
1: It's for people just like you. I like going grocery shopping. I'm a weird one.
2: Oh, really?
1: Yep. Swimming pools. The idea of my wet feet stepping where a bunch of other wet feet stepped is hard for me.
2: Yeah.
1: That's a good one.
2: Uh-huh.
1: The crunch of walking on fresh snow sends shivers up my spine, and I really don't like it. That and cupcakes, they said.
2: Huh.
1: What is wrong with you? Those are both really fun things.
2: Well, cupcakes are.
1: Walking on fresh snow bothers you?
2: Yeah.
1: Really?
2: Yeah.
1: The crunch of it?
2: Uh-huh. Well,
1: oh, wow. That's
2: not so much. Excuse me. Not so much the crunch of it.
1: Uh-huh.
2: The fact that it snowed.
1: Oh, yeah. Well, no.
2: That's what I don't like.
1: Get past that. When I'm with a couple who does PDA, it makes me uncomfortable that they do it in front of me and I don't know what I'm supposed to do or react.
2: Right.
1: Yep.
2: But you know, I take it a step further.
1: Mm-hmm.
2: In HBO, I'm looking squarely at you. Everything has to have this sort of very graphic sex content now that's on TV. And it's like, what am I supposed to be doing while this is going on? Like checking my phone? Am I supposed to be watching the screen? What am I watching the screen for?
1: It feels
2: for?
1: Uncomfortable, doesn't it?
2: It does feel uncomfortable, and it's absolutely unnecessary.
1: Add your parents or your kids into the mix,
2: yeah.
1: And woo!
2: Exactly.
1: Super uncomfortable.
2: Yeah.
1: Walking past someone and making eye contact, then not knowing if I should smile, nod, or just pretend it didn't happen. Social anxiety in real life, peak edition. And then somebody else says, totally normal, but makes them uncomfortable. Someone watching me eat. Or making a TikTok.
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3: Good morning. In the newsroom, I'm Alex Wiederspiel. 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Authorities are now concerned that the overdose spike that reached parts of the Ohio Valley and the Parkersburg area could be in the north central West Virginia region. There are concerns about drug spikes in Harrison, Taylor, and Barber counties as a result of a batch of cocaine laced with fentanyl, which can be a deadly combination. You can read more in detail at WKMZNews.com. A Marion County man admitted to a robbery in Harrison County. 28-year-old Cody Earl Heinerman of Fairmont pleaded to two counts of first-degree robbery, one count of malicious assault, one count of wanton endangerment involving a firearm, and two additional gun charges. He pleaded straight up, meaning no plea deal. A co-defendant also pleaded guilty previously straight up in the same case, he is set to serve at least 13 years. From uncharacteristically cold weather into some potential record-breaking heat, temperatures next week could jump into the 90s by Monday. The record for May 18th all time is 91 degrees. We'll have a full weather report coming up on this station. Ian Korn threw a gem as the Mountaineers took game one against TCU, winning 2-0. Kansas, meanwhile, held off a late BYU push, winning 9-6 on the road. The Mountaineers now remain a game back of the Jayhawks in the Big 12 standings, but have won 8 straight overall. First pitch for game two between WVU and TCU, with ace Max Yell on the mound set for 6:30.
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2: Weather. Here's your Metro News forecast. Today will be partly sunny with a high of 68. Tonight, expect mostly cloudy skies with a low of 48. Tomorrow, the morning will start off cloudy with intervals of clouds and sunshine in the afternoon, accompanied by a thunderstorm. The high will reach 78. Sunday will bring times of clouds and sun with a chance of a thunderstorm in spots, and it will be very warm with a high of 86. That's your AccuWeather forecast.

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1: So we got some behind-the-scenes facts about famous movie flops for you this morning. And some of these films failed so miserably that they altered entire genres and derailed careers.
2: Oh, boy.
1: Many still whispered about in studio meetings and cited as case studies in film schools under the category of what not to do. Others, at the very least, tried, only to discover that effort and execution are very much not the same thing. And we start with Cutthroat Island from 1995. Now, this movie may have single-handedly convinced Hollywood to abandon pirate films altogether, at least until Pirates of the Caribbean showed up to resurrect that genre years later. But Rennie Harlan reportedly didn't need a telescope to see the disaster coming. He tried to convince the studio to drop him from the project entirely. Unfortunately, contractual obligations meant that he had to steer the ship all the way into the rocks. So that's the first one, Cutthroat Island. I think Gina Davis was in that, if I remember
2: right. I think you're right, yeah.
1: It's been, I don't think I actually watched that film. I know of it. Catwoman from 2004 is the next one. Halle Berry won an Oscar for Monsters Ball just 2 years before starring in this infamous flop. Catwoman failed both critically and commercially, and even Berry wasn't spared the ridicule. But in a twist of cosmic mercy, she narrowly avoided appearing in the previous year's biggest disaster, Geely. So she was almost in Geely. I think she'll take the Catwoman.
2: Yes.
1: Barry and Jennifer Lopez were both considered for the role of Ricky, and Barry has since admitted that she's grateful she didn't get that part. Two back-to-back career-defining flops might have been a little bit much, even for an Oscar winner. But that's another famous movie flop is Catwoman. The Lone Ranger from 2015. While this film was a blockbuster failure, it did at least commit to practical stunts over heavy CGI, which is a noble goal that almost ended very badly. During filming, Johnny Depp was almost trampled by a horse when he slid off mid-gallop, narrowly avoiding being crushed. Now, that entire incident was caught on camera, and he escaped with only severe bruising, which is impressive considering how close this came to turning into an entirely different kind of headline there. But that's another big flop, famous movie flop, was Lone Ranger. Justice League, 2017. Back in the 2010s, everyone wanted Henry Cavill on the big screen. Unfortunately, while filming Justice League, Cavill was also shooting Mission Impossible Fallout, which contractually required him to keep his mustache. So since Superman does not rock facial hair, the solution was digitally removing his upper lip entirely. The result was an uncanny CGI nightmare that launched 1,000 memes and left millions asking, why not just let Clark Kent have a mustache for 5 minutes? And that was basically it. But it was the lip looks weird. I'm not sure what's going on there. It's just like they just completely took the lip out. How about Battlefield Earth from 2000?
2: Oh, yeah.
1: J.D. Shapiro is sorry for Battlefield Earth. That's what he said. In 2010, Shapiro's the film's screenwriter penned a column in the New York Post where he apologized to, quote, anyone who went to see Battlefield Earth and said he never intended to create such a train wreck. I never saw it. It's one of the ones where you just see it and you go, pass.
2: Yep.
1: I didn't see this one either. Cats from 2019.
2: Oh, yeah.
1: Some actors undergo months or even years of intense training for their roles, learning martial arts, mastering instruments, or perfecting some other craft that, you know, befits their character. The cast of Cats actually went to, you ready for this?
2: Yeah.
1: Cat school.
2: No.
1: Yes, where they studied feline anatomy and learned how to move like actual cats. Now, unfortunately, whatever lessons were learned were completely overshadowed by the deeply unsettling visual effects. Now, in hindsight, it might have helped if the special effects team attended cat school as well. It was horrible, according to everybody who's seen it. Cats from 2019, big movie flop. How about The Adventures of Pluto Nash, starring Eddie Murphy? Now, this was in 2002. Alec Baldwin would probably prefer it this way, but after the film's spectacular failure, Baldwin reportedly requested that his name be removed from the credits as both producer and director.
2: Wow.
1: I didn't even know he had anything to do with it, but that's why, because he had it removed.
2: Right.
1: And then finally, Tomorrowland from 2015. Oh, this starred
2: Clooney.
1: Clooney, yeah. Clooney was in this. I saw the movie. I was just confused by it. Right. I didn't think it was a bad movie. It was just one of the ones where I'm like, what is the point of this? A fully functional 35,000-pound monorail was built specifically for this film. It worked, it ran, it was real. Now, unfortunately, none of that stopped Tomorrowland from flopping spectacularly at the box office. So there you go. Just some behind-the-scenes facts for the famous movie flops.
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2: A woman from, oh, guess where?
3: Florida.
2: Is in custody after allegedly stealing a Red Bull truck and taking officers on a multi-county chase. Here's the police helicopter giving a description of her and takingly seeming a shot at her footwear as well, just as officers arrested her.
4: All right, pulling into a gas station at Sutton Road in Galloway. All right, this one's got a female, blue shorts and gray top, brown hair and a ponytail, going in the store, probably wearing Crocs.
5: I've got her in cuffs.
2: I'm not sure what the Crocs have to do with anything,
5: yeah.
2: But she's facing a Grand Theft Auto charge.
5: That's funny.
2: You know, like the game.
5: Yeah, just like the game. Florida.
2: Yeah.
5: Red Bull.
2: Yeah.
5: Truck. Yeah. Okay, makes sense.
2: All measures out.
5: Yeah. Seems legit. Hey, police in New Jersey say a man stole a $10,000 gold necklace from a mall jewelry store using the ancient criminal technique known as "Can I try that on real quick?" According to reports, 38-year-old Jeremy Ruga walked into a K Jewelers at the Ocean County Mall, asked to see a 14-karat gold necklace, put it around his neck, and then immediately turned the shopping experience into the 100-meter dash. Witnesses say he ran through the Macy's parking lot wearing a fedora, which honestly is the most mall jewelry thief detail imaginable. If you're committing crimes dressed like a background actor in a low-budget casino movie, maybe rethink the plan, you know?
2: Right.
5: A fedora. Police later arrested the suspect, who was reportedly already in jail on related charges, which means somehow this wasn't the dumbest decision he made that week. A $10,000

0: $1,000 necklace and a fedora. He wasn't robbing the store. He was auditioning for Jersey Shore Ocean's 11. That's what was happening here.
1: You know what? I adore a fedora.
0: Oh, yeah. You know, sometimes it looks good. You know what's really more surprising here?
1: Mm-hmm.
0: That there's a $10,000 necklace at Kay's Jewelers.
1: Right?
0: That's pretty surprising.
1: It's surprising.
0: Yeah.
1: A video showing an illegal horse race in Sicily with spectators firing pistols into the air and brandishing Kalashnikov rifles has prompted a police investigation that has led to the seizure of the animals.
0: Oh.
1: The clip, reportedly filmed last Friday, shows two jockeys driving horse-drawn carts at breakneck speed along country roads. Behind them, dozens of people follow on scooters, firing shots into the air. Now, is that to scare the horses into running faster, I guess?
0: Maybe.
1: The races generate large sums of undeclared cash, with bets often reaching thousands of euros for a single event. Can you imagine if they had races like that here? It would be over in about 15 seconds when the horses all fell into the potholes.
0: Country roads. All right, and finally we'll end with this. Someone in Washington called the police at 2 in the morning on Monday and said someone was damaging the entry gate at the Tacoma Police Headquarters.
1: Oh.
0: Now, it didn't take the cops long to respond. They just walked outside.
1: Right.
0: They saw a man, later identified as Marvel Walker Jr.
1: Wow.
0: Holding a piece of concrete over his head and dropping it over the fence onto police property. Now, they frisked the guy and found a piece of black-coated metal in his hoodie pocket that was shaped like an O.
1: Oh.
0: Now, he said he found it on the ground, but it turned out that it was the O from the word police on the police department sign. And the officers determined that it had been freshly pried off.
1: Uh-huh.
0: Marvel was charged with second-degree malicious mischief, third-degree malicious mischief, and second-degree criminal trespass. Stealing the letters from a sign, that's a dumb crime. Stealing the letters from a police department sign is a really dumb crime. The Breakfast Show. Sky
2: 106.5. Good morning. In the newsroom, I'm Alex Wiederspiel. The arraignment for a murder suspect has been delayed in Harrison County. 44-year-old Brock Coral Pearson is currently in federal custody in Pennsylvania, serving a 9-year-plus sentence for a gun conviction. Pearson is under indictment for a murder charge, 2 gun charges, an arson charge, and for concealing a dead human body, all connected to the 2022 death of Juan Cos Trexel Valerio. There were no injuries, but an EF0 tornado did touch down in Preston County, causing some damage at Hovatter's Wildlife Zoo. Wind speeds were believed to be up to around 85 miles per hour from the weather event, which occurred around 4:30 in the afternoon Wednesday. All the animals are safe. No staff was harmed in the incident. A vehicle and dump truck collided Thursday afternoon near Craigmore in Harrison County. One patient was transported to United Hospital Center with undisclosed injuries. It is not known at this time what caused the accident. Day 1 of the NCAA Division II tournament is in the books for softball. Charleston got some revenge over MEC champs Glenville State with an extra innings win, while Fairmont State got a gem from former Lincoln standout Delaney Haller, but couldn't do anything in run support at the plate, ultimately losing 1-0 to 2-seed East Stroudsburg. UC now enters the winner's bracket to face top-seed Shippensburg today. Fairmont State has a must-win against 6-seed Westchester. Glenville will look to bounce back against 8-seed Claflin. In the newsroom, I'm Alex Wieders.
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1: And good morning, everybody. It's Kyle and it's Spike with you on The Breakfast Show on this finally Friday. We've almost made it to the weekend, Spike.
2: Yes.
1: Feels like a long week, doesn't it?
2: It was a long week. I think those two Tuesdays really threw things into turmoil a little bit.
1: Why did they schedule two Tuesdays? This is right here on our calendar. I don't understand that.
2: I don't know.
1: Didn't make sense. Thanks for tuning in this morning. We appreciate having you along. And make sure you join me tomorrow. I'm going to be broadcasting live somewhere. That's a rarity. We don't go out very much, do we?
2: No.
1: They don't let us out of the house very often. I'm going to be at Ace Hardware in Shenston. It's their 10-year anniversary.
2: Nice. Celebrating
1: tomorrow. I think they're celebrating from 10 till 2. I'll be there from 11 till 1 broadcasting live. So if you get a chance, stop by, say hi. If you're over in Shenston tomorrow between 11 and 1, stop by Ace Hardware. Say hi. They're going to have vendors there. They're going to have the a raffle. They're going to have prize giveaways. You know, all to celebrate their 10-year anniversary. So stop by. I'd love to see you.
2: Wow.
1: Hey, if you reach for that cup of coffee every morning to wake yourself up, you might actually be making things worse.
2: Oh.
1: A registered dietitian says people often use coffee like a Band-Aid instead of addressing the underlying lifestyle factors that make them feel more tired. Another dietitian likened it to a roller coaster. What goes up must come down.
2: Hmm.
1: In other words, caffeine will give you an energy boost, but it eventually wears off, and when it does, you can expect to feel even more tired than you were before the cup of coffee.
2: Wow.
1: So what are we supposed to do? Cut coffee out completely? Well, not necessarily, but you should ask yourself why you need it so much. Is it because you're not sleeping enough, or maybe you're eating poorly? If so, caffeine may make those issues worse. But a daily coffee habit has also been linked to several health benefits, like improved mood and gut health, lower risk of things like colon cancer, heart disease, and stroke. And to make the most of your coffee habit, they say stick to less than 5 cups a day. Limit the cream and sugar, and stop drinking caffeine 8 hours before bedtime.
2: Wow.
1: Now, you stopped drinking coffee in the morning. Mm-hmm. And the reason that you gave me was because you didn't have sugar. You have to have sugar or something in your coffee.
2: Equal.
1: Yeah, some equal. So let me ask you this, though. Do you feel different in the mornings here now that you haven't been drinking coffee? How long has it been since you stopped drinking coffee? You have a cup every morning, like a big cup.
2: Mm-hmm. Yeah, several of those big cups.
1: Have
2: in the
1: you
2: morning.
1: Noticed
2: the, oh, yes.
1: the difference? Is it better or worse?
2: It's much worse.
1: Is it?
2: Because I am so tired all the time now.
1: It's because you're dragging.
2: Uh-huh.
1: Yeah, and he has, like, a side hustle, too. So, like, he is working all the time. Like, you leave here and you go and do your side hustle.
2: Right. And so, I drink tea at my side hustle.
1: So, yeah, just to keep yourself going.
2: Yeah.
1: So, you're probably, what's your lack of sleep, probably poor diet, because you gotta settle for something from out.
2: Mm.
1: Because you're working so much. You don't have time to sit there and cook as much as you did before, I bet.
2: Right.
1: But you think it's worse, though, as far as, like, not having the coffee in the morning? Are you going to go back to it?
2: No, probably not.
1: We'd love to have that sparkly Spike back.
2: Well, tough. Shut your face.
1: So we don't get it. We don't get it. All right, well, shoot. I tried, people. I tried. Some relationships start with Netflix and chill, and now relationships can end with divorce attorneys debating who gets to continue Netflix and chilling on their own.
2: Huh.
1: Newsweek has this article on a 33-year-old woman named Layden Richardson. And she got divorced a little while ago and had an interesting response when a judge asked her what she wanted in the final settlement.
2: Mm-hmm.
1: And she said, "All I want is the car, the dog, and his Netflix password."
2: Huh.
1: And it was a bit tongue-in-cheek at the time, but it was actually written into the official divorce agreement.
2: Oh my goodness.
1: Layden would, quote, retain access to the Netflix password indefinitely. And that's worth something since Netflix is constantly hiking their prices. She still has access to the account with her own profile intact. But it may not last forever. She might be out of luck if her ex cancels his subscription.
2: Mm-hmm.
1: But she's fine with that. She says, I wasn't trying to be cruel or vindictive, she says. It was one small thing at the end of a really heavy process.
2: I think, and this is just me thinking this,
1: mm-hmm.
2: I think she did it because she knew that it was going to get her attention. She was going to get her face on the local news.
1: Maybe. Yeah. I mean, because seriously, though, if he can just cancel the subscription and this whole thing's over,
2: yeah,
1: it's kind of a pointless thing anyway.
2: Right.
1: And I seriously, get your own Netflix. If you guys are going to divorce, get your own Netflix. But you don't want to still be, you don't want to still have that tie. And why should one person pay for your entertainment?
2: Right.
1: You know, you're not together anymore.
2: Right.
1: So who cares? For most of the past decade plus, it seemed like shopping malls could become a thing of the past. And plenty did turn into ghost towns. Well, now malls are making a comeback thanks to today's teenagers. And malls are returning that favor by banning them.
2: Oh.
1: Yeah. According to the Wall Street Journal, teenagers have been staging takeovers and other chaos, and a lot of it a film for social media, of course.
2: Mm-hmm.
1: Not to mention the same old, you know, punkish mall rat debauchery that has always fostered a love-hate relationship between malls and teens. Some malls and the stores inside have been banning shoppers under 18 without an adult chaperone. In some cases, you need to be 21.
2: Wow.
1: Now, these policies aren't all brand new, but it is a tricky strategy because mall owners need young shoppers to breathe life into malls that are, you know, hanging on by a thread.
2: Yeah.
1: But they also want to keep people safe and businesses from being looted by teens who steal or, you know, damage merchandise. One boss said, "We just want them shopping and not being disruptive. The adult chaperone thing has, quote, reduced mischief, mayhem, and stealing. But many parents don't have the time or the desire to babysit teenagers for hours. So it's not a perfect solution. How about we employ some of the boomers who are also, you know, only going to malls to people watch and walk the mall.
2: Right.
1: To narc on these disorderly kids.
2: It's a good idea. They could, you know, run a shift in FYE.
1: Yeah.
2: And watch the kids coming in and out.
1: Exactly.
2: Yeah.
1: You're less likely to be a TikTok troublemaker, you know, if there's a real threat of grandpa dragging you to security by your ears.
2: Right.
1: So, why not? But, yeah, the teens.
3: Coming soon. The teens. They're always there.
4: Why don't you go out and do something instead of just sitting around playing video games?
5: Ugh, move, Mom! I'm in the middle of a game!
3: And when they're not, you want them back.
4: Where are you?
6: I'm over at Xander's.
4: Well, you should have come home. You've been gone all day.
3: The teens. They're bringing over their friends.
4: Do they have to run their dirty hands along the wall when they walk upstairs?
3: The teens.
4: How big does your friend want his earlobe to be?
3: The teens.
5: Hey, Mom, can you make us some food?
3: The teens. Coming soon and not leaving for a long time.
1: Scary. Trust me, that is totally scary.
2: Yeah.
1: I don't want to see that. Yeah, you know.
2: Yeah.
1: Can't live with them, can't live without them. Teens.
2: Or as Norm from Cheers said,
1: yeah,
2: can't live with them, pass the beer nuts.
1: Any thoughts on that? Or
2: you know, well, you know, I'm about to have my no longer a teen back.
1: Mm-hmm.
2: He's 20 now, but
1: yeah,
2: you know, he's coming back from school here mm-hmm. just in a couple of days.
1: Yeah.
2: And to tell you the truth, apart from the food bill going up about 900%.
1: That's true. They do eat a lot.
2: I'm actually really looking forward to him coming back.
1: Yeah. Oh, I bet. I bet. Well, you miss him. You know what I mean?
2: Yeah.
1: Absence makes the heart grow fonder.
2: And he's bringing microphones with him. And I'm like, well, you know your dad, son. You really know your dad.
1: Just like you. Yeah, yes. Right. Exactly.
2: Yeah.
1: What do you got on the Spike Files?
2: Well, interestingly, a study of more than 76 million children found that roughly 15% had a family member criminally charged within the past 5 years.
1: Really?
2: Rates nearly tripled from 2000 to 2001
1: uh-huh.
2: to 2018 to 2019, even as crime rates fell, pointing to the expansion of the criminal legal system as a key driver.
1: Hmm.
2: Nearly 1 in 8 children had a parent specifically charged, with the youngest kids most affected, likely because parents tend to be in their crime peak years when the children are born. Crime peak years. I do believe that's a thing.
1: Wow.
2: Researchers say schools, clinics, pediatric practices are likely served more affected children than they realize, and for better support and training to help families without stigma.
1: Hmm.
2: So, yeah, interesting numbers there.
1: Yeah. Yeah, that's odd, though. Well, what's going on? See, that's what I'm thinking. What's wrong at home?
2: It's a whole generation reaching their crime peak years.
1: Yikes. Yeah, that's kind of a weird way to put that, isn't it? Uh-huh. All right, let's check out the best of the late night jokes.
6: Target has announced that it will replace its fleet of shopping carts with a new model. This news first reported in an all caps text from your mom.
7: You see, due to reduced supply of petroleum around the globe, which is needed to make certain colored inks, a Japanese snack giant must resort to black and white bags of potato chips. The affected brand is called Calbee, and it makes potato chips in the flavors beef consomme, seaweed salt, and shrimp. You know their slogan, once you pop, it is shrimp.
8: Due to weight loss drugs like Ozempic, people are eating out less. And even when they do, they're ordering smaller portions and skipping alcohol. For instance, Chipotle always has chips and salsa. Now they're offering chip and salsa. Wow. You see what I'm saying? Yeah, the Olive Garden used to offer endless soup, salad, and breadsticks, but now they're offering just that weird pepper from the salad.
1: All right, so what adult thing still makes you feel like a scared little kid?
2: Ooh.
1: That is our question this morning. If you got to something to chime in with, 888-801-1065, please, by all means, let us know. What adult thing still makes you feel like a scared little kid? Oh, somebody just said paying bills.
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9: Good morning. In the newsroom, I'm Alex Wiederspiel. This newscast is the service of Pat Boyle Funeral Home, where the cost of a funeral will never burden your family. A Harrison County man is facing an armed robbery and assault charge. 30-year-old Colton Justice Kalel is accused in a March 4th crime. Police say he ran up to a porch and threatened a person on the porch, demanding money. He could face at least 10 years in prison on the robbery charge alone if convicted. A former Calhoun County commissioner and educator is now officially indicted on hundreds of alleged sex crimes against a child. 39-year-old Jacob McCumbers of Arnoldsburg is indicted on 72 counts of first-degree sexual abuse and 86 counts of sexual abuse by a parent or guardian. McCumbers resigned his commission seat last year in the wake of the allegations and investigation. The largest rummage sale in the Mountain State is set for its annual weekend in Morgantown. The Blue and Gold Mine Sale will begin Saturday at 7 a.m. Morgantown area residents are encouraged to stop by, get a chance to purchase lightly or never used items. Bridgeport earns a 1 seed, Robert C. Byrd a 2 seed, East Fairmont also a 2 seed, but Grafton baseball only a 4 in the high school regionals newly released across West Virginia this week. We break it all down on the latest edition of the Friday Free For All. 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In the newsroom, I'm Alex Wiederspiel.
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5: Here's your Metro News forecast. Today will be partly sunny with a high of 68. Tonight, expect mostly cloudy skies with a low of 48. Tomorrow, the morning will start off cloudy with intervals of clouds and sunshine in the afternoon accompanied by a thunderstorm. The high will reach 78. Sunday will bring times of clouds and sun with a chance of a thunderstorm in spots, and it will be very warm with a high of 86. That's your AccuWeather forecast.

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1: All right, Spike. So what adult thing still makes you feel like a scared little kid?
2: Huh.
1: And I bring this up because my friend, he had to get his tooth crown replaced.
2: Mm-hmm.
1: He's had the same one since he was 18, and that was over 20 years ago. I mean, that's some good dental work.
2: Sure.
1: But now it's time to get it replaced. And he said, well, here comes the needle numbing shots, the sound of the dentist drill,
2: mm-hmm.
1: and the asking of questions why my mouth is open. And he said, this is why the parking lot at the dentist office is filled with fireball shooters. Because of anxiety.
2: Right.
1: He said, that's the adult thing. Being in the dentist chair is the adult thing that still makes him feel like a scared little kid.
2: Huh.
1: I'm not a big fan of dentists. I think they get a bad rap, though. Don't you?
2: So?
1: Yeah, I do. Don't you?
2: I'm going to take the fifth on that question.
1: Here's the thing. For me, at the dentist, when I was younger and they would be cleaning my teeth or whatever, they'd always take that little scraper and hit my gum.
2: Mm.
1: You know what I mean? Maybe it was the hygienist or maybe it was the dentist themselves back then or something.
2: Mm-hmm.
1: But when I think about the dentist, I always think about that hitting my gum with that scrapey thing.
2: Right.
1: You know what I'm talking about? That hook.
2: Uh-huh.
1: Looks like a miniature Captain Hook arm or something.
2: Makes that noise while it's scraping your teeth.
1: Yeah. And the drill does not sound good. When you're in the other room and that drill is scary.
2: Oh, it's awful.
1: And again, this is an adult thing. Still makes you feel like a scared little kid. So dentist chair, I mean, it does belong here, right?
2: Yes.
1: But I do kind of still think they get a bad rap. All right. So here's something some other people said, and we'll just kind of discuss these as we go along. This one's a pretty good one, and I think you and I will both agree with this. Getting called into the boss's office with, hey, can I see you for a sec?
2: Yeah, uh-huh.
1: Doesn't your, throat drop to your stomach when they say that?
2: Oh, and it drops even further when they say, close the door when you get there.
1: Oh, that's even worse.
2: Uh-huh.
1: Yeah.
2: Terrifying.
1: So you don't know what it's going to be. Am I getting fired?
2: Mm-hmm.
1: Did I do something wrong?
2: Mm-hmm.
1: And what did I do? And how major is it? That's the because is this major like getting it close to getting fired? Or is this something that, I can fix? You just don't know.
2: Right.
1: That's very, that again, you feel like a scared little kid at that moment. It's an adult thing, but it makes you feel like a scared little kid.
2: Mm.
1: Here's another one, Spike. Hearing, we need to talk.
2: Oh, 100%.
1: And it's even worse when it's from a partner.
2: Right.
1: You know, your uh-huh. partner comes to you. And I'm wondering, if has we need to talk ever initiated a positive thing? Because it's always like your grandma died or, you know, we're breaking up.
2: Right.
1: Or something like that. But this person on here said, my husband has a very bad habit. It's actually turned into a joke now, but he will say, hey, I need to talk to you. And then he'll pause and go, we're out of syrup.
2: Right. Yeah.
1: Or, hey, can we talk about something? And then he'll say, I'd like to switch phone carriers.
2: Yeah.
1: So it's always something like that. It's never good, though, when somebody says, we need to talk.
2: No, never. Never.
1: I mean, they like this, they turned it into a joke, but it's pretty much never a positive thing.
2: Mm-hmm.
1: Again, what adult thing still makes you feel like a scared little kid? Parallel parking with people watching. I'm not a good parallel parker.
2: Right.
1: So for me, I avoid it. That's the way I deal with parallel parking. Mm-hmm. I just avoid it.
2: Yeah.
1: Because for one, I'm just not good at it. And I will feel like a scared little kid.
2: Right.
1: Who just learned how to drive.
2: Yeah. I'm a pretty bad parallel parker myself, but I tell you the greatest invention that has ever helped me mm-hmm. is the backup camera.
1: The backup camera does help. Yeah, absolutely. And apparently, and I haven't had it in my vehicles, but apparently there's vehicles that have a parallel parking automatic thing in there.
2: I've seen that, but I don't know how it works.
1: I don't either because I've never stumbled upon a car that had it. Here's another one. What adult thing still makes you feel like a little scared little kid? Calling customer service. I don't like to do it.
2: Uh-huh. I know people say that they don't like you know, talking to humans because they, you know, they don't speak English well, or
1: right,
2: they're worried that they're not going to be able to get a resolution to their problem, all that kind of
1: right
2: deal. But yet, this is something, as far as I'm concerned, that AI is built for.
1: Yeah, no, that's really good. That's that, yeah, because AI can really take care of that, and it's a lot easier to speak with that mm-hmm. than it would be a regular person trying to make them understand you.
2: Right.
1: Here's another one too: seeing police lights behind you, even when you did nothing wrong.
2: Yes.
1: What's worse is when it's not the lights; it's when you just see the cop back there, mm-hmm. and you feel like you have to walk on eggshells mm-hmm. with your driving.
2: Yeah.
1: Even though you're a decent driver, there's nothing wrong. You're not doing anything wrong. But just seeing them back there, you're like, oh, gosh. And then when they turn off, you have that sigh of relief. Mm-hmm. I think we've all felt that.
2: Oh, my goodness.
1: Here's another one. Parent-teacher conferences for your own kids.
2: Mm-hmm.
1: That's a good one. You feel like a scared little kid. I remember when my kids were in, like, grade school.
2: Yeah.
1: And we'd go in for the parent-teacher conferences. I would feel so weird in there. But the weirdest part of the whole thing was they made us sit in their little seats.
2: Oh, yeah.
1: That's what I was right back in grade school again, feeling like a scared little kid.
2: Yeah.
1: And I'm doing this adult thing because these are my kids they're talking about. Opening medical test results online. That's a good one.
2: Uh-huh.
1: Getting on a ladder that's slightly too tall.
2: Hmm.
1: Yeah. Well, if you got a, you know, fear of heights.
2: Yeah.
1: Yeah. And that never goes away, I don't think.
2: I don't mind being up really high, like in a building.
1: Yeah.
2: That doesn't bother me. Going up a ladder, now that's terrifying.
1: Yeah, that is terrifying. Public speaking. I got used to that.
2: Right.
1: Yeah, over time. Because we had to go put concerts on and things like that. So I got used to that. Getting blood drawn. That's a good one.
2: Good one.
1: Walking on ice in a parking lot.
2: Yep.
1: First day at a new job. Yeah, that's an adult thing that makes you feel like a scared little kid.
2: Yeah, I like that one.
1: Somebody here says checking your bank account after a weekend out. Adult thing. Still makes you feel like a scared little kid. This one's perfect.
2: Yeah.
1: Because I feel exactly like a little scared little kid when I'm going through TSA.
2: Yeah.
1: Don't you?
2: Oh, every time.
1: Oh, my gosh. I mean, and they make you feel, and they the way they... Put this in here. Do this. Yeah. I mean, they're really like pushy.
2: Yeah,
1: like,
2: they're not friendly in the least.
1: Not at all. And it's like, it feels like you're, you know, your mean first grade teacher or something.
2: Yeah.
1: Signing paperwork you don't fully understand, somebody else said.
2: Yeah.
1: That's so true. And especially anything legal.
2: Right.
1: I always feel that way. Again, adult thing still makes you feel like a scared little kid. Getting your hair cut by someone new. Yeah, because you don't want to come out looking like Emo Phillips, you know?
2: Right.
1: Job interviews.
2: Oh, every time.
1: Yeah. Uh-huh. Yeah. Sometimes it just feels like you're a dressed up little kid in there. And then this one's good because this one brings you back to childhood. Hearing your full name yelled across the house.
2: Oh, boy. Never
1: you're
2: good.
1: You're in trouble.
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2: Look, I'm going to be honest with you. 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
1: 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And yeah. I'm a bigger person, so my annoyingness... Am I annoyosity?
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1: Yes.
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1: Thank you.
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3: Yeah, because...
4: Who cares?
1: Who cares? Exactamundo. 1-888-801-1065 with today's question. Here's Colin.
3: Thank you very much, Spike. All right, here's your Friday question. This is good, too. This is the longest running movie franchise of all time, even longer than James Bond.
1: Longer than James Bond?
3: Yes. What is it? The longest running movie franchise of all time.
1: Now, are we talking longer as in time?
3: Time, yes.
1: So we're not talking longer as in the amount of movies
3: how long
1: that
3: they have? No, it's because it would be time, yes.
1: Okay.
3: Not the amount of movies they have, yes. Longest running movie franchise of all time.
1: Well, that cat knocks my guess off the table. Yeah. I was going to say Scream.
3: Oh, okay. I see what you're saying. Yeah, but that's shorter time.
1: Yeah.
3: Yeah, there's a lot of... I would have said Friday the 13th.
1: Oh, that's a good one.
3: But it's not, because you got to go before James Bond.
1: Right.
3: It's a toughie.
1: It's a big toughie.
3: Yeah. So think about it. Call us, text us, 888-801-1065. Again, this is the longest running movie franchise of all time, even longer than James Bond. What is it?
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0: Jody Watley on Sky 106.5, Clarksburg's greatest hits. Colin and Spike on The Breakfast Show, and we're playing the Not So Impossible quiz. And their question this morning, this is the longest running movie franchise of all time, even longer than James Bond. What is it? Let's go to text first. What do we got on text here, Spike?
1: Well, I wish this was one of the longest running franchises in movie history. Someone guessed The Three Stooges.
0: Oh, yeah. That's been around for a while. Well, if they were still going. That's
1: right.
0: That's the thing, because whatever this is still, they're still making them.
1: Yeah.
0: That is not it, though. That's good, though. That's a good answer. I see where your head went with that.
1: Yeah. This is a very clever guess. It's not right, because as we talked about at the start when I made my guess, it's time rather than it is installments.
0: Yes.
1: But I thought this was pretty clear. They're pretty good here. The Fast and the Furious.
0: Oh, yeah, because what is there, like 10 of those now at least?
1: Oh, at least.
0: At least 10, though. It's not Fast and Furious. And again, like he said, it's time. Longest running in time as far as like since they started the franchise.
1: Yeah. I actually watched one of those movies once and it felt like it had been.
0: It felt like it was the longest.
1: Sitting there for the longest time of my life. My butt was numb and my brain had frozen.
0: Yeah. Just like the computer, I had to reset it.
1: Right. Now, the final guess, this is great. I'm just throwing this in because it makes me laugh. And I mean that in a good-natured way. It's funny. It's a funny typo. But someone decided they were going to nominate Start Wars.
0: Start Wars. No. That's a good franchise, though. But let's go to the phone lines here. Good morning. You're on the Breakfast Show, Sky 106.5, and we're playing the Not So Impossible quiz. This is the longest running movie franchise of all time, even longer than James Bond. What is it?
2: All right, I'm going to think outside of the box here on this one. This might be crazy, but Godzilla.
0: Godzilla.
2: I don't know.
0: You're right.
1: Yay!
2: Shut up. Are you serious?
0: I am serious. That was just a lucky guess. Wow.
2: Oh, yeah, I'm driving down the road, and I was listening to the radio,
0: yeah.
2: I heard it, and I'm like, I'm trying to think out of the box. I'm like, you know what? I remember watching so many of those stupid Godzilla movies growing up. And
0: they're still making them.
2: With the auto-dub over them and stuff.
0: Oh, so man. Yes, the overdub. Yeah, you're right. Well, they're still making them. So the first Godzilla movie was released in 1954, and that was 8 years before the first James Bond movie. So, yeah.
2: Wow.
0: Godzilla is the longest-running movie franchise of all time. It's even in the Guinness World Records as that.
2: That is crazy.
0: Yeah.
2: And, you know, I'm a nerd, so I read a lot of the Guinness Book of World Records books and stuff like that.
0: Yeah.
2: So more than likely, I probably read that somewhere, and it's in the back of my mind.
0: It was just back there. Yeah. Good job
2: figuring that out. I'm sure.
0: What's your name?
2: This is Howard.
0: Howard, we got a great prize for you.
1: We certainly do. Two tickets to the Tigard Valley Cinemas in Fairmont.
0: I'm really excited for you. That was a good win today. Yeah. That was a good win for you.
2: I'm excited. That's awesome.
0: Great way to go into the weekend. All right. Well, Howard, enjoy the movies and tell me what radio station made you a winner this morning.
2: 106.5.
1: You got that right. And congratulations to Robert Coe. Robert is our text winner today and also wins two tickets to the Tigard Valley Cinemas in Fairmont.
0: Yeah, once text started getting it, they got it.
1: Mm-hmm.
0: Yeah. And people are like, all right, I got it before you guys, the text answers you mentioned. Well, we mentioned ones that you didn't get it right. So, yeah, maybe somebody did get it right before we did the text. That's a little trick we play. A little trick we play here on The Breakfast Show. No, really, it's just we go in the order of the way they come. And those were just ones before the winning guess. So we just didn't get to yours at that point. Thanks for tuning in. We appreciate having you along. We got the Friday Feud coming up next hour. You're going to have What's in the Box and the reveal is going on. But they got another chance to guess, too, right?
1: Oh, yes.
0: So $20 to Whiskey Biscuits and Barbecue. Up for grabs on the What's in the Box and on the Friday Feud, plus some other great prizes we're going to throw in with the Friday Feud today, too. And also, we got a comedian. Who's our comedian today? Greg Warren. And that's all coming up. And then also, Stupid News. It's right around the corner. Keep it here.
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4: Good morning. In the newsroom, I'm Alex Wiederspiel. 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Authorities are now concerned that the overdose spike that reached parts of the Ohio Valley and the Parkersburg area could be in the north central West Virginia region. There are concerns about drug spikes in Harrison, Taylor, and Barber counties as a result of a batch of cocaine laced with fentanyl, which can be a deadly combination. You can read more in detail at WKMZNews.com. A Marion County man admitted to a robbery in Harrison County. 28-year-old Cody Earl Heinerman of Fairmont pleaded to two counts of first-degree robbery, one count of malicious assault, one count of wanton endangerment involving a firearm, and two additional gun charges. He pleaded straight up, meaning no plea deal. A co-defendant also pleaded guilty previously straight up in the same case. He is set to serve at least 13 years. From uncharacteristically cold weather into some potential record-breaking heat, temperatures next week could jump into the 90s by Monday. The record for May 18th all-time is 91 degrees. We'll have a full weather report coming up on this station. Ian Korn threw a gem as the Mountaineers took Game 1 against TCU, winning 2-0. Kansas, meanwhile, held off a late BYU push, winning 9-6 on the road. The Mountaineers now remain a game back of the Jayhawks in the Big 12 standings, but have won 8 straight overall. First pitch for Game 2 between WVU and TCU, with ace Max Yell on the mound, set for 6:30.
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0: 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Colin and Spike with you on The Breakfast Show, and it's official. Thanks to teens, shopping malls are back, baby.
1: Oh, yes?
0: And just because times are tough financially doesn't mean you can't enjoy them. See what we mean with today's list of the top five fun things to do at the mall besides shop. You ready for these?
1: I'm ready.
0: All right, number five, top fun things to do at the mall besides shop. Collect coins from the fountain. I mean, those are for us, right?
1: Right.
0: Number four, top fun things to do at the mall besides shop. 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

0: The Police, also known as the Popo. Every little thing she does is magic on Sky 106.5, Clarksburg's greatest hits. Kyle Levin and Spike with you on The Breakfast Show, and it's finally Friday. You know, May is National Barbecue Month, and tomorrow is National Barbecue Day. And it's going to be a nice day for barbecue, too. Who has the best barbecue in town? Well, here's comedian Greg Warren.
1: I travel every week, and I go to a barbecue place every town. And before you start, I'm not going to listen to you. Like, I don't ask locals anymore because they don't want you to go somewhere close. Like, it's never. Like, hey, man, I saw this place. It was right by my hotel. I'm going to go to this bar. You don't want to go there. You don't. That's not real barbecue. Here's what you're going to do. You're going to get on the freeway. You're going to go about 45 miles, okay? You're going to come to a rusted down mailbox. You make it right there on a gravel road, and you just keep going. There's a man that lives in a dirt hole. Now, he comes out of that hole every Thursday morning with a brisket. That's some barbecue right there. That's some barbecue. He don't take money. You got to give him baseball cards, but I'm going to tell you what, like that, that's some barbecue right there. Here's my main problem with barbecue restaurants. It's the only business where it's just fine for them to not have the stuff that they say they're gonna have. Like, they're smug about it. Be like, can I get some ribs? If you want ribs at 3:30 in the afternoon, son, we ain't had ribs since 11:05. They line up for these ribs. They line up for these ribs. Billy, we got a boy out here who says he wants some ribs. I don't know who's gonna bring it to him. Maybe Santa Claus on the Easter Bunny.
0: That always amazed me, too, that they were like, well, we ran out of that. Can you plan a little bit better? I don't know.
2: There's only so much you can drag with you in a little trailer.
0: Well, and put in that smoker, too. You can only smoke so much. Mm-hmm. All right, so anyway, though, let's talk about some really good barbecue. Whiskey Biscuits and Barbecue.
2: Hey.
0: Now, that's the place to go. They're going to have it for you. Smoked ribs, pulled pork, barbecue sandwiches. And we got a chance for you to win a $20 gift card to Whiskey Biscuits and Barbecue. Not just one, two. Because you got a chance on what's in the box. You have one more chance to get into that drawing today. And we're going to have the Friday Feud coming up at the bottom of the hour where you'll have another chance to win $20 to Whiskey Biscuits and Barbecue. All right, coming up next, though, stupid news. Keep it here.

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2: Police in suburban Wichita say they arrested a 19-year-old wrong-way driver on Friday after discovering he was 15 times over the legal blood alcohol limit.
3: Oh, wow.
2: Police said in Facebook that the driver had a BAC, that's blood alcohol content, of 0.306, which is more than 15 times the legal limit of 0.02 for someone under the age of 21.
3: Okay.
2: It would be 4 times the legal limit for someone 21 and older, so that's an awful lot of alcohol.
3: That's a lot, yeah.
2: Police said on Facebook, quote, "Facebook fam," this is the police talking, ladies and gentlemen, "I cannot stress this enough. There is no reason to drive intoxicated," KetchupPD's post said. Quote, "There are so many resources in app form or friends and family. If you're in the city limits, a phone call will get you a safe ride home. It's too simple. There are memorials all over Sedgwick County due to tragic decisions being made. This one was averted due to our officers being in the right place at the right time." So 15 times over the legal limit.
3: Man.
2: I'm not sure he could see after that.
3: That's pretty amazing, especially for somebody young like that.
2: Mm.
3: It wouldn't be shocking if a high school student came up with a stupid idea for prom. Like, hey, maybe we could hire a helicopter to swoop me in out of nowhere for a prom photo op. But it's more concerning if a parent thinks, oh boy, that's brilliant.
2: Yeah.
3: Good idea. The city of Markham, Illinois has filed a lawsuit against a park district executive director who authorized a helicopter landing last week at a public park.
2: What?
3: For her daughter's prom photos.
2: Oh, for goodness sakes.
3: Yeah. There were children at the park playing basketball, and they ran once the helicopter hovered above and landed in the grass. The park's director's 17-year-old daughter was on board the helicopter at the time. No one was hurt, however.
4: I'm disappointed that we would have to even be bothered with something like this in the community. I think that there's responsible ways to do something if you want to do something to wish someone well.
5: Could have been a catastrophe because children were playing and they ran from the basketball court that they were playing on when this helicopter started coming down.
3: So the police responded, they shut it down, they cited the pilot as well as the mother. The stunt cost $800, and it sounds like she paid for it. It didn't come out of the park district funds or anything like that. For the record, though, the daughter did get some photos.
2: Oh, good.
3: Yeah, so at least there's that.
2: Phew, I'm glad that happened.
3: Yeah, woo.
2: A St. Paul, Minnesota man is facing charges after a toddler in his care pulled a gun from a diaper bag during a traffic stop on Monday afternoon.
3: Wow.
2: From court documents here. The 37-year-old man is facing one count each of endangerment of child by firearm access and carrying a pistol without a permit. Both are gross misdemeanors. Oh, those misdemeanors are so gross. Charges say officers pulled the man over on Thomas Avenue and he was not wearing a seatbelt.
3: Oh,
2: the man admitted to the officer he did not have a driver's license and apologized for not wearing a seatbelt. The police learned the man had warrants for his arrest and was taken into custody. What a disaster that story is.
3: That really is. Now, how old was the kid?
2: He was a toddler.
3: It was a toddler?
2: Yeah.
3: Like, I would expect something like that from Quentin Tarantino's kid. But, wow. Okay. Hey, if you're wondering how the Easter Bunny moves around the country so fast,
2: yeah,
3: this could be a clue.
2: Okay.
3: In Florida, a 29-year-old man on a motorcycle named Dalton Hubbard was arrested after leading police at a high-speed chase earlier this month. He was clocked at 120 miles per hour. Now, the strange part is, he was dressed as a bunny at the time.
2: Of course.
3: Now, it wasn't a full body suit. But it was like this elaborate helmet, which featured giant plush ears, blue eyes, and a pink nose. Oh. And there was a hole where the mouth would be so that he could look through it. He's facing charges of reckless driving, felony fleeing and eluding law enforcement, speeding more than 50 miles per hour over the speed limit, and having a weapon during the commission of a felony. Now, it's dangerous enough to be driving this recklessly, but it's wild to do it while wearing this goofy bunny helmet.
2: He looks like a big nightmare. The Breakfast Show. Sky 106.5.
6: Good morning. In the newsroom, I'm Alex Wiederspiel. The arraignment for a murder suspect has been delayed in Harrison County. 44-year-old Brock Coral Pearson is currently in federal custody in Pennsylvania, serving a 9-year-plus sentence for a gun conviction. Pearson is under indictment for a murder charge, 2 gun charges, an arson charge, and for concealing a dead human body, all connected to the 2022 death of Juan Cost Trexel Valerio. There were no injuries, but an EF0 tornado did touch down in Preston County, causing some damage at Hovatter's Wildlife Zoo. Wind speeds were believed to be up to around 85 miles per hour from the weather event, which occurred around 4:30 in the afternoon Wednesday. All the animals are safe. No staff was harmed in the incident. A vehicle and dump truck collided Thursday afternoon near Craigmore in Harrison County. One patient was transported to United Hospital Center with undisclosed injuries. It is not known at this time what caused the accident. Day one of the NCAA Division II tournament is in the books for softball. Charleston got some revenge over MEC champs Glenville State with an extra innings win, while Fairmont State got a gem from former Lincoln standout Delaney Haller, but couldn't do anything in run support at the plate, ultimately losing 1-0 to 2-seed East Stroudsburg. UC now enters the winner's bracket to face top seed Shippensburg today. Fairmont State has a must win against 6-seed Westchester. Glenville will look to bounce back against 8-seed Claflin.
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4: Here's your Metro News forecast. Today will be partly sunny with a high of 68. Tonight, expect mostly cloudy skies with a low of 48. Tomorrow, the morning will start off cloudy with intervals of clouds and sunshine in the afternoon, accompanied by a thunderstorm. The high will reach 78. Sunday will bring times of clouds and sun with a chance of a thunderstorm in spots, and it will be very warm with a high of 86. That's your AccuWeather forecast.

0: the Box!
1: Oh, time for What's in the Box again, and it is, of course, Friday, which means not only do you get Thursday's Clue and Friday's Clue, it means you get to guess in as short amount of time as possible.
2: Yeah.
1: Because between here and the Friday feud, there's not a lot of time. So what we'll do is, I give you Thursday's Clue, which was this. A tartan bladder, often at a funeral. A tartan bladder, often at a funeral. And today's clue, not a very helpful clue, but a true clue.
2: Mm-hmm.
1: In a way, it almost reminds me of music. That's your clue for Friday. In a way, it almost reminds me of music.
2: Mm-hmm.
1: So get your guesses in. 1-888-801-1065. Make sure your guess goes with your name. First name, last name, answer. That's what we're looking for. First name, last name, answer. It almost reminds me of music. Get your guesses in. You could win a $20 gift certificate to Whiskey Biscuits. 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So get your guesses in on Sky 106.5.
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4: And stick around, because after the reveal of What's in the Box, we are going to have the Friday Feud, and we got a $20 gift card to give away to Whiskey Biscuits and Barbecue, plus some other great prizes. Mm-hmm. Still to be named.
1: Great.
4: I got some things. I got things.
1: Things.
4: Kid. So we're going to have that chance for you to come up, to win those coming up here in just a few moments. For the first time ever, there will be a halftime show during the World Cup final.
1: Oh, yeah?
4: And it's going to feature Madonna, Shakira, and BTS.
1: Well, thanks for the warning.
4: It's even worse. The show is curated by Chris Martin from Coldplay.
1: Chris Martin from Coldplay?
4: He curated the halftime show, and he made the announcement with the help of the Muppets. The game is... I know it sounds like I'm making this up. I'm not. The game is set for July 19th at MetLife Stadium in East Rutherford, New Jersey. The Time 100 Philanthropy 2026 list is here, and it's Time Magazine's list of the 100 most influential people shaping the future of giving.
1: Hmm.
4: And here are the names that you would recognize. The leaders, Idris Elba and his wife Sabrina.
1: Oh, yeah.
4: Titans, Dell CEO Michael Dell and his wife Susan.
1: Mm-hmm.
4: Jeff Bezos' ex-wife, Mackenzie Scott.
1: Yes.
4: Elton John and his husband, David Furnish. And Mark Anthony.
1: He used to be married to Gloria Estefan?
4: J-Lo, I think.
1: Was it J-Lo?
4: Yeah.
1: Huh.
4: Trailblazers, Steven Spielberg and his wife, Kate Capshaw. Rihanna, Chance the Rapper, Lionel Messi. And Willie Nelson. And innovators, Shakira. Just some philanthropic people. There we go.
1: I got your back, don't worry.
4: Thank you. Can't pronounce anything, everybody knows that. Britney Spears went to a place called the Blue Dog Tavern in L.A. on Wednesday night, and you'll never believe this. Witnesses say she was acting weird.
1: Imagine that.
4: I told you, you wouldn't believe it. Brittany was there with a man and a woman, her assistant and her bodyguard. And at times during her meal, she was raising her voice, yelling, and even barking like a dog. She was also seen walking through the restaurant holding a knife.
1: Oh, jeez.
4: And after they finished their dinner, their table looked like a toddler had been there.
1: Well, did she get to color?
4: She did. She didn't go outside the lines either, which was nice. Well, Britney's rep has a perfectly reasonable explanation for this. He says, quote, "This is completely blown out of proportion. Britney was simply telling the story about how her dog was barking at the neighbors." The rep added, "At no point did she put anyone in danger with a knife. She was cutting her hamburger in half." Another diner has come forward, though, to say that Britney was being handful and was being a nuisance, though.
1: But, certainly sounds that way.
4: Yeah. There's just issues with her, you know? And we still don't know when Taylor Swift and Travis Kelce are getting married, but it sounds like something's brewing because their friends and family are getting saved the dates. But they're not coming in the mail or even by text, email, or social media. They're coming by way of phone calls. It's easier to keep things quiet that way. Taylor is calling some people personally, and her assistants are handling the rest. Taylor and Travis still haven't told anyone their exact date or location, just that it's happening this summer, and they should keep their schedules flexible. This summer seems a little vague, but, you know, when you're Taylor Swift, you can expect people to move things around at moment's notice for you. Because you're Taylor Swift, I guess. Are you still disturbed by a movie or show that you saw growing up?
1: Mm-hmm.
4: They got a list of the 80s movies and TV scenes that were emotionally traumatizing for kids. E.T. the Extraterrestrial, when E.T. turns white and appears to die. Very traumatic, that was. I remember that, yeah. Farewell, Mr. Hooper on Sesame Street.
1: Oh, yeah.
4: Big Bird learns that Mr. Hooper is never coming back. The actor who played Mr. Hooper died in real life, so the show's producers decided to tie that into the storyline. Again, 80s movies and TV scenes that traumatize you are traumatized you. Harry and the Hendersons.
1: Oh.
4: George, John Lithgow, yells at and hits Harry to make him leave before the hunters arrive. The Land Before Time. Littlefoot's mother dies protecting him from a T-Rex. Oh, this is good.
1: Yeah.
4: The Bicycle Man from Different Strokes, Parts 1 and 2.
1: Oh, yes!
4: Arnold and Dudley are groomed by a sexual predator who was played, by the way, by the guy from WKRP in Cincinnati.
1: That's right.
4: The funny guy. You're like, oh, not him. The Never-Ending Story. Artax, the horse, sinks into the Swamp of Sadness. Steel Magnolias. Shelby, played by Julia Roberts, has a diabetic attack while getting her hair done. Transformers the movie. Optimus Prime dies. Spoiler alert.
1: Spoiler alert.
4: Cherry Lifesaver on Punky Brewster. Cherry is found not breathing inside the refrigerator. Remember when they made that statement about you shouldn't play in refrigerators?
1: Yeah.
4: Yeah. That was very traumatic. Okay, so let's get to the movies. In the Gray, rated R, is out this weekend. Jake Gyllenhaal, Henry Cavill, Elsa Gonzalez are a team of elite covert operatives who are hired by Rosamund Pike to steal back a $1 billion fortune that's now being guarded by a small army on a private island. Of course, you can catch these movies at Tiger Valley Cinemas in Fairmont. What are they saying about In the Gray?
1: Well, the news is not good.
4: Okay.
1: Because it appears they've not released it to critics or audiences, which means it has a big fat question mark.
4: So, yeah, you don't really know.
1: You're
4: just going to have to, if that sounds interesting to you, go see it, I guess. And the other movie out is The Wizard of the Kremlin, rated R. Now, Paul Dano stars in this political drama as a guy described as the new Rasputin, a master manipulator who uses his skills to help elevate Vladimir Putin to power in the chaotic final years of the Soviet Union. Jude Law is actually playing Vladimir Putin.
1: Interesting.
4: What are they saying about The Wizard of the Kremlin, rated R?
1: Here's what I'm saying about Wizard of the Kremlin. I thought Jude Law and Jude Law won. I thought Jude Law and Jude Law won.
4: Is that right?
1: Yeah.
4: Okay. Didn't know that.
1: It was terrible. Well, I don't really know what to say about this because it's not a hugely large score.
4: Oh, okay.
1: But it's not a tiny, minuscule score. It's past the 50% mark.
4: Oh, is it?
1: Yet,
4: okay. You
1: know, down the way. I mean, 46 is where it's at.
4: 46? Really?
1: Yeah.
4: Oh, my gosh. Okay, well, there you go. That's your... Enjoy that this weekend. You might want to stay home. Check out the TV instead. Well, if you do, today on Paramount Plus, the series premiere of Dutton Ranch, the Yellowstone spinoff, Kelly Riley and Cole Hauser return as Beth Dutton and her husband Rip. And there you go. They call him Rip because he lets all these farts, I think.
1: Is that what it is?
4: Yeah. On Hulu also, the second season premiere of Rivals. Tomorrow, the Preakness Stakes on NBC. Tomorrow also on Netflix, Ronda Rousey and Gina Carano going at it. Got a big MMA action for you tomorrow night.
1: Right.
4: 9 p.m. on Netflix. 11:30 p.m. SNL, the 51st season finale. Will Ferrell is the host. Paul McCartney is the music guest. And Sunday night, it's the 61st Academy of Country Music Awards. Shania Twain is the host. All right, let's find out what's in the box.
0: We got a box! What's in the box?
1: All righty, here is what is in the box. Before I tell you that, though, let's run through all the clues from the week and see if you can figure it out. Text lines are closed now, though, so you can't get your correct or otherwise answers in. But here are your clues. Monday, what a noise it makes. Tuesday, conjecture, great in a group. unbearable by itself.
4: Okay.
1: Wednesday belongs in Scotland and Ireland. Thursday, a tartan bladder, often at a funeral. That was like two clues.
4: Yeah.
1: A tartan bladder, often at a funeral.
4: Right.
1: And today's clue

0: about this.
1: Yeah.
0: Yeah.
1: Got to be bagpipes. Congratulations to Brittany Bagwell. She, I think, voted today, actually. So one of the latecomers, which is all right because you got it right. And you get $20 to Whiskey Biscuits. It's open right now behind Aspen Dental at East Point. It's open for breakfast, brunch, and dinner.
2: Okay, cool. All right. Her name is Bagwell, and it was bagpipes.
1: Yes.
2: All right. That wasn't missed on me. I have to tell you. All right. So we've got the Friday Feud now, and I've got, I got another $20 gift certificate for you to Whiskey Biscuits and Barbecue over there on Emily Drive in Clarksburg. Also, I'm going to throw in a certificate for two people to go check out the fourth floor tour over at the Trans-Allegheny Lunatic Asylum in Weston. Now, I need two people right now, 888-801-1065, to play the Friday Feud. I'm even going to give you the survey thing. Now, if you haven't won anything in the last 2 days, or 2 days, if you haven't won anything in the last 30 days, you're eligible to play, and you're eligible to call me right now, 888-801-1065. We got 100 people surveyed. This is a long, top 9 answers on the board. Name someone who is recognizable by just their hair. So I want you to call us, 888-801-1065. We'll take the first two callers and play the feud next. Good luck.
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0: All right, so let's get right to it. We have some great prizes up for grabs. Of course, $20 to Whiskey Biscuits and Barbecue over on Emily Drive, just right there in the East Point. And they got all kinds of delicious food, omelets to chicken and waffles, steak and eggs to smash burgers. And boy, the barbecue. Oh, smoked ribs, pulled pork, barbecue sandwiches. They got it all for you. And we've also got a certificate for two people to go check out the fourth floor tour at the Trans-Allegheny Lunatic Asylum in Weston. Let's meet our contestants. Jim is on line one. Good morning, Jim.
2: Good morning.
0: All right. And we have Morgan on line two. Good morning, Morgan.
3: Good morning.
0: Jim, where are you calling us from today?
4: West Union.
0: West Union. And Morgan, where are you at?
3: Fairmont.
0: Okay. So we're going to play the Friday Feud here. And Jim, you are the first one to call us up, so you get to go first. You ready?
4: I'm ready.
0: Okay. So, Jim, we have 100 people surveyed here. Top 9 answers on the board. Name someone who is recognizable by just their hair.
4: Beatles?
0: Oh, okay.
5: I get that.
0: That's a good answer. Uh-huh. Yeah. Is the Beatles on the board? Oh, it didn't make the survey. Good answer, though.
5: Great answer.
0: I would recognize all their little hairstyles if you took all their faces off. So, Morgan, name someone who is recognizable by just their hair.
3: This is hard. Donald Trump.
0: Oh, yeah, that's a good answer.
5: Good one.
0: Is Donald Trump on the board? Oh, it didn't make the survey, but what a good answer.
5: Wow, great answer.
0: Let's go back over to Jim. Jim, you still got a chance to take the lead here. Name someone who is recognizable by just their hair.
4: Oh, Barack Obama?
0: All right, let's see. Uh-huh. Is Obama on the board? No. we're back to Morgan. We can't even get the game started. Morgan, name someone who is recognizable by just their hair. And it's dead or alive. They don't have to be still alive. It doesn't matter.
3: Oh, my God. Ozzy Osbourne.
0: Okay. Is Ozzy Osbourne on the board? No. I guess we'll just keep going until somebody gets one right, and then they're the winner. No, Jim, back to you, man. Name someone who is recognizable by just their hair.
4: Cher?
0: Oh, okay. Well, is Cher on the board? No.
3: Oh, my God.
0: This is the weirdest Friday Feud I think I've had in a while.
5: Yeah.
0: Morgan, back to you.
3: Should we just move on to the next?
0: I know. I wish we had a different question. Now I would have started with something. I thought this was easy.
3: Dolly Parton.
0: Okay. Is Dolly Parton on the board? No, but I would recognize her by hair. I would recognize. No. All right, Jim. Name someone who is recognizable by just their hair. This is weird.
4: I see. Yeah, that's a hard one there.
0: Not really. Once you start hearing the answers, it won't be.
4: Oh, okay. Let's try Chuck Norris.
0: Is Chuck Norris on the board? No, he's not on the board. All right, Morgan. Yeah, really, seriously, first person that gets it right, I'm going to give him the answer. If you just get one of these 9, I'm giving you the prizes. Morgan.
3: Mr. T.
0: Number 5 answer, yay! Mr. T.
4: Yeah, that worked.
0: Yeah. All right. Well, I don't know. You just want to play for fun now? I don't know. Jim, can you think of anybody? Well, now that you've heard Mr. T, can you think of anybody else?
4: No.
0: You know what? I'm going to call this game. I'm giving this to Morgan. Just for coming. Okay. Seriously. I mean, that was back. Let's name the answers just so you guys can get an idea. And you're gonna probably kick yourselves. Number 9, Elvis. Number 9 was Elvis. Number 8, Einstein.
5: Oh.
0: Number 7, Bart Simpson. Again, they didn't even have to be real. Yeah, because you recognize his hair.
5: Right.
0: Conan O'Brien is number 6. Mr. T was number 5. Number 4, Farrah Fawcett. Old school Farrah Fawcett. Number 3, the comedian Carrot Top. Number 2, you guys, you could have got the Don King. How can you not recognize Don King by his hair? That's, you see his hair, that's all you think of. Number 1, and this one, you're really going to kick yourself. Number 1 answer, Bob Ross.
5: Oh.
3: Oh, yeah, that's a good one.
0: Yeah, remember the painter, Bob Ross?
3: Yeah.
0: All right. Well, Jim, thanks for calling up today. I invite you to come back sometime and play. Maybe it'll be a question you'll have a better odds of getting something off there.
4: Okay.
0: We appreciate having you on today, though, okay?
4: No problem.
0: Thank you. All right. Bye, Jim. All right. So, Morgan, a weird game, but you won. I mean, Mr. Yeah. T, that mohawk, I mean, I'm surprised that didn't come up earlier.
5: That was good.
0: Weird game, but you know what? Morgan, enjoy. You got $20 of whiskey, biscuits, and barbecue, our sponsor of the Friday Feud. We're just going to find better questions. I don't know what's going on. I thought that was an easy one myself, but whiskey, biscuits, and bbq.com is their website. 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And remember, they've got your favorite drinks, handcrafted drinks at their full bar as well. And yeah, it's a lot of fun. Whiskey, biscuits, and barbecue. If you haven't tried it, it's delicious. So enjoy your $20 there. We're also giving you a certificate for two, Morgan, to go check out the Trans-Allegheny Lunatic Asylum 4th floor tour, okay?
3: Oh, awesome. Thank you.
0: All right, you're welcome. Enjoy whiskey, biscuits. I know you will. And tell me what radio station made you a winner this morning.
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7: Good morning. In the newsroom, I'm Alex Wiederspiel. This newscast is the service of Pat Boyle Funeral Home, where the cost of a funeral will never burden your family. A Harrison County man is facing an armed robbery and assault charge. 30-year-old Colton Justice Kalel is accused in a March 4th crime. Police say he ran up to a porch and threatened a person on the porch, demanding money. He could face at least 10 years in prison on the robbery charge alone if convicted. A former Calhoun County commissioner and educator is now officially indicted on hundreds of alleged sex crimes against a child. 39-year-old Jacob McCumbers of Arnoldsburg is indicted on 72 counts of first-degree sexual abuse and 86 counts of sexual abuse by a parent or guardian. McCumbers resigned his commission seat last year in the wake of the allegations and investigation. The largest rummage sale in the Mountain State is set for its annual weekend in Morgantown. The Blue and Gold Mine Sale will begin Saturday at 7 a.m. Morgantown area residents are encouraged to stop by, get a chance to purchase lightly or never used items. 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We break it all down on the latest edition of the Friday Free For All. 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
6: 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West Virginia's greatest hits. Baby, do you know that's where? Can it be now? Yeah. 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

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Clarksburg's Greatest Hits, Colin and Spike on The Breakfast Show. Coming up, we'll check out five random facts for your Friday. Right now, it's Fountains of Wayne.

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1: And good morning, everybody. Everybody ready for the weekend? It's almost here. It's finally Friday. Colin and Spike on The Breakfast Show here hanging out with you this morning. Thanks for tuning in. We appreciate having you along each and every day. And last hour, we gave away whiskey, biscuits, and barbecue $20 gift certificates. We do that every Friday. The contest with Spikes is what's in the box. It starts on Monday.
2: Mm.
1: And you can guess throughout the week what he has in the box, because there's a new thing each week, right? You don't put the same thing in there and try to trick us or anything like that.
2: No, it's always something new.
1: Always something new. So you have a chance. 8:30, you'll get clues every day, and you'll get a chance to guess. 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
2: Yeah.
1: And they got everything. 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We also gave away a fourth floor tour for the Trans-Allegheny Lunatic Asylum in Weston. That's that deeper historic tour that covers the upper wards. Mm-hmm. Also covers the 1935 fire and the first floor of the medical center. So that's a pretty good tour to get. But they have the criminally insane tour. They have the first floor south, the first floor north, and that daytime paranormal tour as well. Now you can go to TALAWV. That's TALAWV.com. And get details on those tours that they do over there at the Trans-Allegheny Lunatic Asylum. This is a crazy story here. A man online just said that he was finally able to recover about $400,000 in Bitcoin after being locked out of his crypto wallet for over a decade.
2: Wow.
1: And the reason that he forgot the password was because he was high back in college when he made the password.
2: Wow.
1: And for nearly 11 years since, he has been trying nonstop combinations to get back into his account. Finally, after years of failed guesses, he turned to Anthropic's AI bot, which is called Claude, for help on this, because he couldn't figure it out.
2: Mm-hmm.
1: Claude cracked the case.
2: Wow, that's scary.
1: I know. All the man had to do was upload old files from his college computer, and it found an earlier wallet file from before the password change.
2: Huh.
1: And that helped him finally unlock the account. And yes, he revealed the password. Now, we can't say most of it on the air, but it started with LOL 420 ended with an inappropriate lyric from NWA.
2: Wow.
1: And that was the password.
2: That's who we want to give money to.
1: The guy was so thankful after cashing out $400,000 that he joked he wants to name his future child after Anthropic CEO Dario Amardi. But, I mean, you know, the thing is, AI is going to be something that it helps you kind of think outside the box, I think.
2: Mm.
1: It helps you to think in a way that you weren't thinking before, and that's what got him to the password.
2: Yeah.
1: So, you know, there's got to be some silver lining to AI. I mean, I know it's going to steal a lot of jobs and it's going to be doing things that you're like, well, this is not really helpful. But then there's a lot of things that are going to be helpful, mm-hmm. you know? So it kind of, I don't know. You got to embrace it, right? Don't you?
2: Well, it's not going anywhere.
1: It's not. It's not. It's just, it's getting more and more enveloped in our daily life, right?
2: Yeah, pretty much. I mean, I would say not too long. You'll be tuning into Sky 106.5 and it'll sound like this.
3: Welcome to Sky 106.5. Robot voice.
1: Yeah. Once they fix the robot voice.
2: Right.
1: That's when they'll put it on here.
3: Let's pay the bills back on the flip side of biz.
1: Because it'll take all those old phrases that we used to say.
2: Right, exactly.
3: Hot dog, we have a wiener.
1: California has been developing a high-speed rail system for decades.
2: Wow.
1: Without much to show for it. Oh. So why not double down by trying something even more ridiculous? High-speed buses.
2: Hmm.
1: The California Department of Transportation is exploring the idea of high-speed buses that could travel up to 140 miles per hour on its freeways.
2: Wow.
1: So it's like the chaos in the movie Speed, but only faster.
2: Yeah.
1: Now, obviously, these speeding bullets aren't going to be taking people on short commutes to the library. They're for long-distance interstate travel, mm-hmm. although it's hard to imagine any vehicle going 140 miles per hour in the L.A. area,
2: yeah.
1: where the average speed on freeways is closer to like 14 miles per hour. This is still just in the very early research stage. They're looking at long-term possibilities. And on a local news broadcast, an anchor said that even if the 140 mile per hour buses proved to be too complex, they could try with a more moderate speed, buses traveling 80 to 100 miles an hour. That's what they said. I don't know.
2: Mm-hmm.
1: I don't know. Why not just, remember, aren't they doing bullet trains in different places in the world?
2: Japan has one, yeah.
1: That's not a bad idea. Well, I think that would be more realistic, wouldn't it, than buses?
2: Yeah, I mean, I would think so, but, you know, whatever.
1: It's very odd.
2: Give it a try.
1: Yeah. Many traditional terms have been replaced, even though the thing that it's itself has not changed.
2: Right.
1: If you hear the new term, could you immediately come up with its previous old term? Now, I've got the newer term, okay? And then I want to see if you, Spike, can come up with the old term that we used to use for it, okay?
2: Okay.
1: So the first one up is UAPs, Unidentified Aerial Phenomena. What did we call that all these years before that?
2: They used to be called UFOs, Unidentified Flying Objects.
1: That's the old term.
2: Yeah.
1: But now we say UAPs, but UFOs is the old term. How about this one?
2: Okay.
1: Now they say pre-owned vehicle.
2: Yeah.
1: What did we call that back in the day?
2: Used car.
1: Yeah, used car. But I guess it sounds better to say pre-owned vehicle.
2: Right.
1: Correctional facility.
2: Prison.
1: You could go with that. Or?
2: Jail.
1: Jail. Jail's the old term we were looking for.
2: Uh-huh.
1: Sanitation engineer.
2: Plumber.
1: No. That's an interesting answer, though. Sanitation engineer. Take another shot. What's the old term?
2: Janitor?
1: Garbage man.
2: Garbage man. Okay.
1: Sanitation engineer is what they call themselves now. We used to call them garbage men. Unhoused individual.
2: Homeless person.
1: Homeless. Yeah. Unhoused individual is what they say now. How about this one? Transitioned.
2: Transitioned?
1: They've transitioned.
2: Oh, someone who's gone, swapped sexes.
1: No. No. That's a good one, though, because of trans, right?
2: Right.
1: No, this is, they're saying transitioned when somebody has, this has happened to somebody.
2: They got a new job?
1: Mm-mm. Dead.
2: Dead?
1: Yes.
2: Transitioned?
1: I always felt like passed away is what people say. Because that's what I say. Whenever I try not to say dead anymore either, but I'll say passed away. They passed away.
2: Right.
1: I mean, when people talk about pets, was it the Rainbow Bridge or something like that or something that's right. they say now?
2: They're going to a special farm to play with other dogs.
1: But yeah, when people say, have you heard anybody when they mention somebody's dead that they say, oh, well, he transitioned.
2: I've never heard that in my life.
1: Because you would think the sex transition thing.
2: Right.
1: Right?
2: Right. Yeah.
1: That's what you would think when you say it. So I don't know if that's right or not. Now then they have one that's transitioned out. They transitioned out. What was the old term for that?
2: Oh, haven't. I don't know.
1: You said it in the last one.
2: I did?
1: Yeah. No, you didn't. Fired is the old term.
2: I see.
1: They'll say, oh, well, you know, Bob transitioned out.
2: Yeah.
1: Really?
2: I think I'm going to be transitioned out by the end of today.
1: After this, you should be.
2: Yeah.
1: You're not getting any of these. No, misspoke. Misspoke.
2: Okay.
1: Misspoke.
2: Misspoke.
1: What's the old term? We're saying misspoke now, but what's the old term?
2: Saying something wrong.
1: Kind of. Lying.
2: Or lying, yeah.
1: Lying is the old term for it. Now they're saying, he misspoke. Wow. No, he lied.
2: Right.
1: This is good. Differently sized.
2: Differently sized?
1: What did we used to say back in the old days, Spike?
2: Someone who's overweight?
1: That's a nice way of saying that. Fat.
2: Okay.
1: Fat is the old term we don't use anymore.
2: Huh.
1: We say differently sized.
2: Differently sized.
1: Chronologically gifted.
2: Someone who's good at time management.
1: Mm-mm.
2: Oh, someone who's aged well.
1: That's old. We used to call him old.
2: Okay.
1: He's old. You know, he's chronologically gifted.
2: Huh.
1: Now, I got a bonus one for you here.
2: Okay.
1: Intelligence asset.
2: Intelligence asset?
1: What did we call him back in the old days?
2: A spy.
1: Yes. Yeah, good job. Intelligence asset.
2: It took me a second to realize what kind of intelligence we were talking about. You know, it's not just someone who knows how to change a light bulb.
1: So that that movie back in the mid-80s would be called Intelligent Assets Like Us.
2: There you go.
1: What do you got in the Spike files?
2: In the Spike files, he said, desperately reaching for it across the room, Instagram globally launched a new feature called Instance on Wednesday. Mm-hmm. You can find it by going to the direct message tab on the main Instagram app. It's also rolling out a standalone app for the product in select countries, including the US. Instance lets users share disappearing photos with their friends. The photos last 24 hours. They can't be viewed more than once. And you can't see who viewed them. You also can't screenshot them.
1: Wow.
2: So why do we care if you can't do all these things? Mm. It's like, you know, a medication with 4,000 side effects.
1: Right.
2: You're like, do I really need this then?
1: Like, who would take that?
2: Right.
1: Yeah.
2: Exactly. But anyway, the app's slogan, per the current app listing, is real life, real quick. It's basically a Frankenstein of social apps like Locket, Be Real, and of course Snapchat.
1: Right.
2: Users can take photos with the instant camera and add text, but can edit the content further. They can then share that content with a limited audience, specifically mutual followers and close friends.
1: Huh.
2: So,
1: yeah.
2: In case you want the truncated version of this news story, there's a new feature Instagram launched. You can't do anything with it, and it's rubbish.
1: The end.
2: Yep.
1: All right. Thank you for telling us about something we're going to forget about.
2: Yeah.
1: 3 seconds later. That's okay. It's good to know. It's good to know it's out there, right?
2: Sure.
1: At least
2: I've already forgotten the name of it.
1: Did you even do a story today? I don't even know.
4: Five things.
1: All right, let's check out 5 random facts for your Friday. Here we go. This is what everybody was waiting for.
2: Yes.
1: This is what they wait for every day. Number 5 random fact today is that Henry Ford started 2 car companies before Ford Motor Company.
2: Oh.
1: One called the Detroit Automobile Company and one called the Henry Ford Company. So he had 2 car companies before they got Ford Motor Company.
2: Very interesting.
1: Number 4 random fact for your Friday. Some of the names for Sesame Street that got rejected were the Video Classroom, 123 Avenue B, and Fun Street.
2: Wow.
1: That might have still worked, Fun Street.
2: Fun Street, yeah.
1: I like Sesame, though. Sesame Street works.
2: It's really interesting because all around the world, this show is called Sesame Street, but it's called Sesame Street in the local language.
1: Oh, yeah.
2: So,
1: yeah.
2: Like in France, you've got Rue de Sesame.
1: Oh. Wow.
2: Germany is Sesamstrasse.
1: Ah, yeah, that's neat.
2: Yeah.
1: It's cool.
2: Yeah. I could go on. I could give you the South African one if you would like.
1: Yeah, go ahead.
2: It is Takalani Sesame.
1: Wow. That's amazing. Mm. Why did you learn all that? Were you bored or something one day?
2: Was I bored one day?
1: Oh, every day.
2: I'm bored every day.
1: Number 3 random fact for your Friday. 1970, 7% of gynecologists were women. Wow. Now, it's up to 65%. And get this, 85% of the residents training to be gynecologists are now women.
2: Huh.
1: Number 2 random fact for your Friday. In the 1830s, ketchup was turned into pills and sold as a medicine to treat indigestion and diarrhea.
2: Wow.
1: Yeah. And the number 1 random fact for your Friday, Alex Trebek was the front runner to become the host of Hockey Night in Canada back in 1971. But the network boss refused, and here's what he said. He said, "We're not hiring him. We don't hire guys with mustaches."
0: There's more Breakfast Show coming up after this on Sky 106.5. 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
9: weather. Here's your Metro News forecast. Today will be partly sunny with a high of 68. Tonight expect mostly cloudy skies with a low of 48. Tomorrow the morning will start off cloudy with intervals of clouds and sunshine in the afternoon accompanied by a thunderstorm. The high will reach 78. Sunday will bring times of clouds and sun with a chance of a thunderstorm in spots, and it will be very warm with a high of 86. That's your AccuWeather forecast.

Michael Jackson, Black or White on Sky 106.5, Clarksburg's greatest hits. 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
1: It's Colin and Spike wrapping it up on this finally Friday. And as we always do with our good stories in the morning, coming up here in just a few moments, brought to you by About You and Bridgeport. But right now, let's get that science news from Spike.
2: Wait till you hear this. A group of scientists have just warned FIFA that its current heat safety measures for the men's 2026 World Cup are inadequate and could put players at risk of serious harm. Mm. Some of the stadiums have air conditioning, but many do not, which raises the risks for both players and fans. A new study showed that 26 of the 104 games might get so hot.
3: How hot are they?
2: That cooling breaks are required, and some could reach thresholds where matches need to be delayed or postponed.
1: Wow.
2: Gulp.
1: That's hot.
2: And why didn't they figure this out before they decided what stadiums they were going to use?
1: I don't know.
2: Oh, for goodness sakes. Turns out yawning is contagious, even in the womb. A new study just showed that fetuses yawn shortly after the mothers do. Interesting.
1: Oh, that is interesting. Okay.
2: Researchers used ultrasound imaging to track facial movements in the womb and found yawning increased about 90 seconds after maternal yawns, but not after simple mouth movements. So that's odd.
1: It's cute though.
2: Babies in the womb know when things are boring now. And finally, if you didn't already know, I hate to be a bummer, but alcohol is inherently toxic and linked to more than 60 degrees, including cancers, heart disease, liver damage, and a weakened immune system.
1: Yeah.
2: But scientists are saying a lot of the damage caused by alcohol can even be slowed or gradually partially reversed if drinking is reduced or stopped altogether. Mm. Maybe I should put my beer down.
1: You probably should anyway.
2: Yeah, my show beer.
1: I saw the boss around the corner. You might want to do that.
2: Yeah. Well, you know, I mean, I can't function without my show beer. You know that.
1: That's right. I got a shower beer. You got show beer.
2: Who could ask for anything more?
1: Thank you, Spike. All right, let's check out our good stories of the morning. 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
10: Let's hear it.
1: All right. Well, a new report found that litter across the U.S. has declined 34% since 2020, with the average person's share dropping from 152 pieces to 96. Roadway litter fell 22%, and waterway litter dropped 45%. Now, they credit this decrease to education, better infrastructure, and increased public engagement. Hmm. While plastic litter has declined, cardboard waste has risen because of online shopping. Researchers say that a continued effort is needed as new forms of litter emerge. A longtime nurse fulfilled a long, lifelong dream of graduating from medical school at the age of 72, becoming the oldest graduate in her school's history. Her name is Dawn Zuidgeest Kraft, and she decided it was now or never after her husband survived a brain hemorrhage. Ooh. She's now 73 and is set to begin her residency in Michigan. She says working in medicine makes her feel fully alive.
2: Wow.
1: And our last good story of the morning, three Florida teenagers stopped by to help a man with a flat tire. Well, they quickly realized he was suffering a heart attack.
2: Ooh.
1: The boys called 911. They stayed with him and kept him calm until first responders arrived.
11: There was an old guy on the side of the road. We were helping change his tire, and he did not feel good at all.
12: We're at McDonald's, and we saw this guy over here. He was just lacking.
13: Saving someone's life and being there, obviously, is a big thing, for especially kids my age. So it was just a lot of emotions, honestly.
14: We saw him on the side of the road, and we were like, let's go help him.
15: Yeah. It feels good. It feels like I did something good. I did something right, helping out a guy, and I just am happy to be honored.
1: Doctors say that these actions likely saved his life. The man was hospitalized and later recovered, and he called the teens angels that were sent at the right moment. That's our good stories, brought to you by About You at 110 West Main Street in Bridgeport, where it's all about you.
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Clarksburg's greatest hit, Sky 106.5. We are not afraid to get freaky. In fact, we do it all the time with Rick James. What was in the box? I don't know. I wasn't listening at the appropriate time today, so I'm going to have

0: Pittsburgh's greatest hit, Sky 106.5. There's Duran Duran, who apparently was asked to perform at some sort of a music festival. But Simon Le Bon says they wanted him to play at 3 o'clock in the afternoon in some sort of tent. And he said, basically, if we're not headlining, we are not performing. And that was that.
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5: Here's your Metro News forecast. This afternoon, expect skies to become more cloudy with a high temperature of 67. Tonight will be mostly cloudy with a low of 46. Tomorrow, you can anticipate a mix of sun and clouds with temperatures warming up and a

chance of a thunderstorm in the afternoon, reaching a high of 80. Moving into Sunday, there will be intervals of clouds and sunshine with a chance of a thunderstorm in some areas, and it will be warm with a high of 83. That's your AccuWeather forecast.

0: 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Hello, good morning, Jenny Murray. Nice to have you here. Today we're celebrating chocolate chips, more than one, you know. I don't know anybody that doesn't like chocolate chip cookies. If they don't like them, I don't want to be their friend. Today's also National Slider Day. You know those cute little sandwiches that people usually bring to funeral dinners? I love those things. Also, Bring Flowers to Someone Day, and it's also International Men Can Wear Dresses Day. Guys, you know what to do. 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

0: Clarksburg's greatest hit, Sky 106.5. I don't know if you ever saw the movie Big with Tom Hanks, where he's turned into a little boy. Well, in the movie, there's this Zoltar, like, I don't know, fortune reading machine. And apparently a guy has used the actual machine to win a Powerball jackpot. He's from Michigan. He says he won $1 million Powerball jackpot with numbers that he got from a Zoltar machine 30 years ago in Vegas. He got his lucky numbers. Once he got them from the Zoltar, he just started playing them. And he finally hit it big to the tune of $1 million.
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Clarksburg's Greatest Hits, Sky 106.5. Were you here for our Friday feud today? Colin and Spike got two players on the phone. And they answered popular questions and answers to survey questions. One of them won a $20 gift certificate to Whiskey Biscuits. I love that place. 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
18: Here's your Metro News forecast. This afternoon, expect skies to become more cloudy with a high temperature of 67. Tonight will be mostly cloudy with a low of 46. Tomorrow, you can anticipate a mix of sun and clouds with temperatures warming up and a chance of a thunderstorm in the afternoon reaching a high of 80. Moving into Sunday, there will be intervals of clouds and sunshine with a chance of a thunderstorm in some areas, and it will be warm with a high of 83. That's your AccuWeather forecast.

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1: Today we go to, guess where?
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1: Because of course we do. A woman in Fort Myers was arrested after allegedly stealing something very specific. Mm-hmm. Gold dentures and fight tickets.
3: Ah.
1: According to deputies, the whole thing started with an argument at a boxing gym. Mm-hmm. Because nothing says, let's handle this maturely, like arguing in a room full of people who punch each other recreationally. So later on, the victim goes back to his car and realizes his gold dentures are gone, along with 13 tickets to a bare-knuckle fighting championship.
3: Wow.
1: Which raises a lot of questions, like, were the dentures the grand prize? Tonight's winner takes home these teeth. Even better, though, the suspect allegedly admitted she took them, but would only give them back if the victim returned her belongings. So this wasn't even theft. This was a hostage negotiation involving teeth.
3: Huh.
1: Deputies eventually got everything back, including the dentures and a ring, and she was arrested. And honestly, I think the biggest victim here is whoever had to say, sir, we've recovered your gold teeth.
3: And he says, hey, thank you very much.
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5: weather. Here's your Metro News forecast. This afternoon, expect skies to become more cloudy with a high temperature of 67. Tonight will be mostly cloudy with a low of 46. Tomorrow, you can anticipate a mix of sun and clouds with temperatures warming up and a chance of a thunderstorm in the afternoon reaching a high of 80. Moving into Sunday, there will be intervals of clouds and sunshine with a chance of a thunderstorm in some areas, and it will be warm with a high of 83. That's your AccuWeather forecast.

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Michael Jackson and his Thriller album are now at the top of the Billboard R&B hip-hop albums chart. They sold 62,000 copies of Thriller last week. It's because of the Michael Jackson biopic.

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There's Madonna. Her new album is out July the 3rd. 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
2: Here's your Metro News forecast. This afternoon, expect skies to become more cloudy with a high temperature of 67. Tonight will be mostly cloudy with a low of 46. Tomorrow, you can anticipate a mix of sun and clouds with temperatures warming up and a chance of a thunderstorm in the afternoon reaching a high of 80. Moving into Sunday, there will be intervals of clouds and sunshine with a chance of a thunderstorm in some areas, and it will be warm with a high of 83. That's your AccuWeather forecast.

0: 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I love this time of year because we're getting ready for festival season. There is so much to do and so much food to eat. And it's always good at the Almost Heaven Barbecue Bash. 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

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I love road trips, but when I'm on them, I need to stop and get fueled up. 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You'll get a one-time 30-cent off per gallon of gas. 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
20: Here's your Metro News forecast. This afternoon, expect skies to become more cloudy with a high temperature of 67. Tonight will be mostly cloudy with a low of 46. Tomorrow, you can anticipate a mix of sun and clouds with temperatures warming up and a chance of a thunderstorm in the afternoon reaching a high of 80. Moving into Sunday, there will be intervals of clouds and sunshine with a chance of a thunderstorm.

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0: Clarksburg's greatest hits are on Almost Heaven Sky 106.5. I'm Logan Scott. Thanks so much for hanging out with me today. Beer sales have dropped because gas prices are rising due to the U.S.-Iran war. Sales of beer, flavored malt beverages, and cider have fallen 6.3% year over year. The slowdown is biggest in convenience stores, where volumes are down 9%. Analysts say higher fuel costs are hurting discretionary spending. Gas prices have risen by 52% since the start of the war. Yeah, we're feeling that pain at the pump, that's for sure.
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7: Here's your Metro News forecast. Tonight, expect mostly cloudy skies with a low of 45. Tomorrow will bring a mix of sunshine and clouds along with an afternoon thunderstorm with a high of 75. Tomorrow night, anticipate mostly cloudy conditions, a few showers, and the chance of a thunderstorm with a low of 59. As we head into Sunday, there will be intervals of clouds and sunshine, the possibility of a thunderstorm in some areas, and temperatures warming up to a high of 83. That's your AccuWeather forecast.

0: Clarksburg's greatest hits are on Almost Heaven. Sky 106.5. It's your boy Logan Scott. 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

0: Lou Cantrell is on Clarksburg's Greatest Hits. We're almost heaven. Sky 106.5. The Wall Street Journal says a University of California Berkeley study reveals that universities saw a surge in A grades after ChatGPT's late 2022 debut. Researchers studied 500,000 grades and found 30% more A's in courses heavy on writing and coding. A minuses and B pluses dropped while A's rose. I have no problem with that because in every job, we're able to use those tools. So why not in college too?
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2: Here's your Metro News forecast. Tonight, expect mostly cloudy skies with a low of 45. Tomorrow, we'll bring a mix of sunshine and clouds along with an afternoon thunderstorm with a high of 75. Tomorrow night, anticipate mostly cloudy conditions, a few showers, and the chance of a thunderstorm with a low of 59. As we head into Sunday, there will be intervals of clouds and sunshine, the possibility of a thunderstorm in some areas, and temperatures warming up to a high of 83. That's your AccuWeather forecast.

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0: Janet Jackson's on Clarksburg's Greatest Hits. We're Almost Heaven. 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The Almost Heaven Barbecue Bash. 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

0: 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I mean, I am. Hope you have a great, what a wonderful weekend this weekend. So 47% of couples avoid cooking together. 78% of people take pride in cooking for their partners. 44% of people say minor disagreements in the kitchen can quickly escalate into a full-blown argument. That's why I probably would just order out all the time. 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
1: Here's your Metro News forecast. Tonight, expect mostly cloudy skies with a low of 45. Tomorrow, we'll bring a mix of sunshine and clouds along with an afternoon thunderstorm with a high of 75. Tomorrow night, anticipate mostly cloudy conditions, a few showers, and the chance of a thunderstorm with a low of 59. As we head into Sunday, there will be intervals of clouds and sunshine, the possibility of a thunderstorm in some areas, and temperatures warming up to a high of 83. That's your AccuWeather forecast.

0: Clarksburg's greatest hits are on Almost Heaven, Sky 106.5. I'm Logan. Scott, hope you're well on this all-80s Friday night. Totally Tubular Tunes are on till midnight tonight. Hey, coming up tomorrow morning, it's American Top 40 with Casey Kasem as the show was originally broadcast. Comes your way 7 to 11 a.m. every Saturday morning right here on Clarksburg's greatest hits. We're Almost Heaven.
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0: Oingo Boingo on Clarksburg's Greatest Hits. We're almost heaven. Sky 106.5. Probably one of my favorites just because I love their name. Thanks so much for being here. And since there are no new films dropping this weekend, The Devil Wears Prada 2 and Michael are competing for the top spot at the box office. Both are both the comedy sequel and the musical biopic are projected to make north of $20 million in the third and fourth weekend in theaters, respectfully. I need to go see both of these this weekend. Maybe that's what I'll spend my day tomorrow doing.
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I'm Logan Scott on our All 80s Friday night. 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
3: Here's your Metro News forecast. Tonight, expect mostly cloudy skies with a low of 45. Tomorrow, we'll bring a mix of sunshine and clouds along with an afternoon thunderstorm with a high of 75. Tomorrow night, anticipate mostly cloudy conditions, a few showers, and the chance of a thunderstorm with a low of 59. As we head into Sunday, there will be intervals of clouds and sunshine, the possibility of a thunderstorm in some areas, and temperatures warming up to a high of 83. That's your AccuWeather forecast.

0: Ready for the world on Clarksburg's greatest hits. We're almost heaven. Sky 106.5. I'm Logan Scott. I'm out the door. We have our lost 80s hits coming up at 8 o'clock tonight with Alex. Then we'll count down the top 10 biggest songs from this week in a different year. That's coming up at 10. Yeah, our all 80s Friday night rolls on till midnight tonight. I'm Logan Scott, and I'm out the door back Sunday with you at 2 right here on Clarksburg's greatest hits. We're almost heaven.
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Welcome to an 80s Friday night. It's the Night Show. I'm Alex O'Neill, your host. We've got all kinds of fun stuff tonight. We'll be talking about the 80s, the most popular baby names of the 80s. Chances are, it might be your name, Sky.

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0: Almost Heaven, Sky 106.5. It's an 80s Friday night. I'm Alex, your host. How are you? Hey, if you have an 80s baby name, chances are it's on this list. They've come up with the top 10, actually the top 40 boys and girls names, but we ain't got that kind of time, all right? So we're going to do the top 10 boys, and then I'll give you the girls at the end of this hour. Your top 10 boys' names of the 1980s. Joseph, Tyler, Daniel, Andrew, Nicholas, Jacob at number 5. Followed by Joshua, Matthew, Christopher, and the number one name of the 1980s for boys, Michael. No, I just had the other night that Michael is the most popular name in America right now. It was 3.4 million Michaels. So apparently that was pretty longstanding. I got the girls' names coming up. Maybe yours is on there. Maybe it isn't. Maybe it's one of those factions, you know, of old and new name. We'll talk about it here in a few. It's an 80s Friday night here on Sky.
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12: Here's your Metro News forecast. Tonight, expect mostly cloudy skies with a low of 45. Tomorrow, we'll bring a mix of sunshine and clouds along with an afternoon thunderstorm with a high of 75. Tomorrow night, anticipate mostly cloudy conditions, a few showers, and the chance of a thunderstorm with a low of 59. As we head into Sunday, there will be intervals of clouds and sunshine, the possibility of a thunderstorm in some areas, and temperatures warming up to a high of 83. That's your AccuWeather forecast.

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1: 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Thanks for joining me. I'm Alex, your host, and talking about names of the 80s. I already gave you your top

0: 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All right, we've got more great music coming up. 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